0: Who were seriously ill before they show physical symptoms. That's according to the East Kent Hospitals NHS Trust, who are the first in the UK to be using the tech. Dr. Mohammed Al-Abdali is the founder of Patients Know Best.
1: This one in particular, I think, is really worth adopting because East Kent Hospital and the company Sanom have done a lot of work doing the research, proving that it really is useful and it really is safe.
0: And England are searching for a new Red Bull leadership team after Brendan McCullum's test reign came to an end. Ben Stokes' retirement at Trent Bridge marked McCullum's final test, closing a turbulent chapter for England's Red Bull side. That's the latest from Radio News Hub.
2: Lanarkshire weather.
3: This is your Sunday evening weather. Tonight will be dry and settled with mostly clear skies. A few patches of low cloud will edge into eastern areas during the second part of the night. And your overnight temperature low for Lanarkshire is 10 degrees.
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0: 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Just dropped in to remind you about Vinyl Days. 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
1: It's the 80s at 8 with me, David. You want to travel back to the 80s with 1 hour of great 80s classics? We have songs from ABBA to AHA, Barry Manilow to the Bee Gees, and of course, Prince to the Proclaimers, and many more. That's the 80s at 8, Monday to Thursday, 8 p.m. until 9 p.m., right here on Shire Radio.

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1: Police say they're not looking for anyone else after arresting a 28-year-old man on suspicion of murdering Anne Widdecombe. The 78-year-old was found dead at her home in Dartmoor on Thursday. Officers say there's no evidence of a political or terrorism link and are urging the public not to engage with online speculation. Matt Longman is Assistant Chief Constable from Devon and Cornwall Police and spoke to reporters earlier.
2: At this point, there is still no information to suggest that this is a terrorism-related incident. And at this point, we are not looking for anyone else in connection with this murder. At this stage, there is nothing to suggest that it was politically motivated.
1: Two men have died after going into the sea at Seaton Carew in Hartlepool to help two children in difficulty. The children were rescued and taken to hospital as a precaution, but both men were pulled from the water by RNLI and later pronounced dead. Experts have warned parts of the UK are at exceptional risk of wildfires as the heatwave continues. Areas in southern England and the Midlands are highlighted as being at highest risk, according to Natural England. The Prince of Wales has congratulated England on a 2-1 victory against Norway, which will see the team into its first World Cup semi-final since 2018. A victorious England will face Argentina in Atlanta on Wednesday. Waitrose says it's commenced its earliest ever harvest at its Hampshire-based farm. The supermarket attributes its unprecedented early start to unseasonably high temperatures. The manager of the Leckford estate is Dave Miles.
3: So historically, the latest I've ever started cutting oilseed rape was the 12th of August. We were cutting oilseed rape on the 9th of July.
1: And Jannik Sinner has defended his Wimbledon title after a tough four-set battle with Alexander Zverev. Zverev, fresh from his French Open win, took the opening set, but Sinner hit back to claim a 6-7, 7-6, 6-3, 6-4 victory. That's the latest from Radio News Hub. I'm Dave Cronin.
0: Lanarkshire weather.
4: This is your Sunday evening weather. Tonight will be dry and settled with mostly clear skies. A few patches of low cloud will edge into eastern areas during the second part of the night. And your overnight temperature low for Lanarkshire is 10 degrees.
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1: With clues, pirate songs and plenty of swashbuckling adventure, Pirate Sam's new live show at Airdrie Town Hall is perfect for all budding pirates. It's on the 25th of July at 12:30 and 3:30 at Airdrie Town Hall. And with clues, pirate songs and plenty of swashbuckling adventure, Fireman Sam's new live show is perfect for all budding pirates. 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That is Fireman Sam live at Airdrie Town Hall on the 25th of July at 12:30 PM and 3:30 PM.
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1: Detectives investigating the alleged murder of former MP and MEP Anne Widdecombe have said they're not looking for anyone else after a 28-year-old man was arrested. The former Conservative minister and later Reform UK spokeswoman was found dead at her home on Thursday. Reform UK's Richard Tice spoke to the press about his memories of Miss Widdecombe as he paid tribute to her in her Devon village of Hayter.
2: I will take with me because it very much summed up what my late mother's attitude to life was, which is what she said to Graham Norton. It's a wonderful clip. And she said, life's not a dress rehearsal, go for it. And that was that.
1: Parts of the UK are now facing an exceptional wildfire risk as the heatwave intensifies. Natural England says southern England and the Midlands are currently at highest danger, with that top-tier risk expected to spread into southeast and eastern England by midweek. Most of England and Wales will sit under a very high risk. England's World Cup quarter-final win over Norway drew a peak audience of 18 million, the biggest TV crowd of the year. Jude Bellingham scored twice, including a dramatic extra-time winner, to send England into Wednesday's semi-final against Argentina. AI can flag patients who are seriously ill before they show physical symptoms. That's according to the East Kent Hospitals NHS Trust, who are the first in the UK to be using the tech. Dr. Mohamed Al-Abdali is the founder of Patients Know Best.
3: This one in particular, I think, is really worth adopting because East Kent Hospital and the company Sanome have done a lot of work doing the research, proving that it really is useful and it really is safe.
1: And England are searching for a new Red Bull leadership team after Brendan McCullum's test reign came to an end. Ben Stokes' retirement at Trent Bridge marked McCullum's final test, closing a turbulent chapter for England's Red Bull side. That's the latest from Radio News Hub.
0: Lanarkshire weather.
4: This is your Sunday evening weather. Tonight will be dry and settled with mostly clear skies. A few patches of low cloud will edge into eastern areas during the second part of the night. And your overnight temperature low for Lanarkshire is 10 degrees.
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on a Saturday night playing the best of the 70s, 80s and 90s and even noughties. What are you doing on a Saturday night? I hope you're coming to join me. 8 to 11. See you then. Right here on Shine.

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1: Hi, it's Brian L here. 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
1: Police say they're not looking for anyone else after arresting a 28-year-old man on suspicion of murdering Anne Widdecombe. The 78-year-old was found dead at her home in Dartmoor on Thursday. Officers say there's no evidence of a political or terrorism link and are urging the public not to engage with online speculation. Matt Longman is Assistant Chief Constable from Devon and Cornwall Police and spoke to reporters earlier.
2: At this point, there is still no information to suggest that this is a terrorism-related incident. And at this point, we are not looking for anyone else in connection with this murder. At this stage, there is nothing to suggest that it was politically motivated.
1: Two men have died after going into the sea at Seaton Carew in Hartlepool to help two children in difficulty. The children were rescued and taken to hospital as a precaution, but both men were pulled from the water by RNLI and later pronounced dead. Experts have warned parts of the UK are at exceptional risk of wildfires as the heatwave continues. Areas in southern England and the Midlands are highlighted as being at highest risk, according to Natural England. The Prince of Wales has congratulated England on a 2-1 victory against Norway, which will see the team into its first World Cup semi-final since 2018. A victorious England will face Argentina in Atlanta on Wednesday. Waitrose says it's commenced its earliest ever harvest at its Hampshire-based farm. The supermarket attributes its unprecedented early start to unseasonably high temperatures. The manager of the Leckford estate is Dave Miles.
3: So historically, the latest I've ever started cutting oilseed rape was the 12th of August. We were cutting oilseed rape on the 9th of July.
1: And Jannik Sinner has defended his Wimbledon title after a tough four-set battle with Alexander Zverev. Zverev, fresh from his French Open win, took the opening set, but Sinner hit back to claim a 6-7, 7-6, 6-3, 6-4 victory. That's the latest from Radio News Hub. I'm Dave Cronin.
0: Lanarkshire weather.
4: This is your Sunday evening weather. Tonight will be dry and settled with mostly clear skies. A few patches of low cloud will edge into eastern areas during the second part of the night. And your overnight temperature low for Lanarkshire is 10 degrees.
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0: Hello, everybody. This is Carrie Jones on Shire Radio, and I am with you every Monday for Marvellous Monday between 11 and 2. We cover horoscopes with Carrie's June to the Moon, and we also cover lots of topics, feel-good things, and things, you know, that we can get the week started off positively. 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
2: This summer, turn up the heat and get ready for the ultimate night out. 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One stage, one unforgettable summer party. 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Tickets are just £28. Book now and be part of the summer party everyone's talking about.
1: Got a What's On in the area soon? Let us know. What's On at Shire Radio.

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1: Detectives investigating the alleged murder of former MP and MEP Anne Widdecombe have said they're not looking for anyone else after a 28-year-old man was arrested. The former Conservative minister and later Reform UK spokeswoman was found dead at her home on Thursday. Reform UK's Richard Tice spoke to the press about his memories of Miss Widdecombe as he paid tribute to her in her Devon village of Hayter.
2: I will take with me because it very much summed up what my late mother's attitude to life was, which is what she said to Graham Norton. It's a wonderful clip. And she said, life's not a dress rehearsal, go for it. And that was that.
1: Parts of the UK are now facing an exceptional wildfire risk as the heat wave intensifies. Natural England says southern England and the Midlands are currently at highest danger, with that top-tier risk expected to spread into southeast and eastern England by midweek. Most of England and Wales will sit under a very high risk. England's World Cup quarter-final win over Norway drew a peak audience of 18 million, the biggest TV crowd of the year. Jude Bellingham scored twice, including a dramatic extra time winner, to send England into Wednesday's semi-final against Argentina. AI can flag patients who are seriously ill before they show physical symptoms. That's according to the East Kent Hospitals NHS Trust, who are the first in the UK to be using the tech. Dr. Mohamed Al-Abdali is the founder of Patients Know Best.
3: This one in particular, I think, is really worth adopting because East Kent Hospital and the company Sanom have done a lot of work doing the research, proving that it really is useful and it really is safe.
1: And England are searching for a new Red Bull leadership team after Brendan McCullum's test reign came to an end. Ben Stokes' retirement at Trent Bridge marked McCullum's final test, closing a turbulent chapter for England's Red Bull side. That's the latest from Radio News Hub. I'm Dave Cronin.
0: Lanarkshire weather.
4: This is your Sunday evening weather. Tonight will be dry and settled with mostly clear skies. A few patches of low cloud will edge into eastern areas during the second part of the night. And your overnight temperature low for Lanarkshire is 10 degrees.
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1: Police say they're not looking for anyone else after arresting a 28-year-old man on suspicion of murdering Anne Widdecombe. The 78-year-old was found dead at her home in Dartmoor on Thursday. Officers say there's no evidence of a political or terrorism link and are urging the public not to engage with online speculation. Matt Longman is Assistant Chief Constable from Devon and Cornwall Police and spoke to reporters earlier.
2: At this point, there is still no information to suggest that this is a terrorism-related incident. And at this point, we are not looking for anyone else in connection with this murder. At this stage, there is nothing to suggest that it was politically motivated.
1: Two men have died after going into the sea at Seaton Carew in Hartlepool to help two children in difficulty. The children were rescued and taken to hospital as a precaution, but both men were pulled from the water by RNLI and later pronounced dead. Experts have warned parts of the UK are at exceptional risk of wildfires as the heatwave continues. Areas in southern England and the Midlands are highlighted as being at highest risk, according to Natural England. The Prince of Wales has congratulated England on a 2-1 victory against Norway, which will see the team into its first World Cup semi-final since 2018. A victorious England will face Argentina in Atlanta on Wednesday. Waitrose says it's commenced its earliest ever harvest at its Hampshire-based farm. The supermarket attributes its unprecedented early start to unseasonably high temperatures. The manager of the Leckford estate is Dave Miles.
3: So historically, the latest I've ever started cutting oilseed rape was the 12th of August. We were cutting oilseed rape on the 9th of July.
1: And Jannik Sinner has defended his Wimbledon title after a tough four-set battle with Alexander Zverev. Zverev, fresh from his French Open win, took the opening set, but Sinner hit back to claim a 6-7, 7-6, 6-3, 6-4 victory. That's the latest from Radio News Hub. I'm Dave Cronin.
0: Lanarkshire weather.
4: This is your Monday daytime weather. Today will be a dry and fine day with plenty of sunshine and very little in the way of cloud, if any. It will turn a touch warmer and the winds will be lighter. And your daytime temperature for Lanarkshire is 19 degrees.
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1: After the death of political veteran Anne Widdecombe, there's calls to stop speculating online. Follows comments.

0: made by Reform UK leader Nigel Farage, saying he believed the attack was premeditated murder, only then to go on to say it doesn't pay to speculate. Meanwhile, the Devon and Cornwall Police and Crime Commissioner Alison Hernandez says the response from the police has been amazing.
1: I think that the issue for us is that we've had a fantastic response regionally and nationally to support Devon and Cornwall Police to carry out this investigation. So I'm very grateful, and the Chief Constable's right to say this is the best of UK policing coming together.
0: A 28-year-old British man is currently in custody, and police say they aren't looking for anyone else. Two men have died after going into the water to help two children who'd got into difficulty in Hartlepool. It comes amid warnings to be safe around open water during the hot weather. Meanwhile, we're also being told there's an exceptional risk of wildfires, and it's believed more than 2,700 people have died during the recent heat waves. Hundreds of thousands of teenagers heading to university this autumn are being told to book a meningitis B vaccine today. Pupils in year 13 will be eligible for the one-off jab program after a series of outbreaks of the disease, the most serious of which killed two teens in Kent. Less than 3% of women are accepted as egg donors. It comes as part of a study by the University of Manchester, who found that only 2.5% of applicants completed the rigorous screening process. Alan Pacey, professor at the university, says more women should apply to be donors.
2: We simply don't have enough eggs available to allow every woman that needs to use an egg in her IVF treatment to be able to do so. So the ultimate ambition is to raise the number of women that ultimately apply and ultimately get accepted.
0: And listening figures for Oasis's Wonderwall have increased by more than half this weekend. It's become the go-to song for England fans and players to sing after a win. Since England's quarterfinal victory over Norway, the track recorded a 51% increase in listens compared to the previous day. For On Radio News Sub, I'm from
3: 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Weather.
4: This is your Monday daytime weather. Today will be a dry and fine day with plenty of sunshine and very little in the way of cloud, if any. It will turn a touch warmer and the winds will be lighter. And your daytime temperature for Lanarkshire is 19 degrees.
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Don't Stop Me Now from Queen on your Decades Breakfast. How about that? Queen and the Beach Boys getting us underway for a Monday. On the show then, your musical memories, your musical birthdays, your 1 second wonder, your year of fortune, what day is it today? Let's get into your lyric game up first. These are lyrics for your Monday. Now I've been a singer for most of my life, I've had money and I've been poor. What is that song today? Any ideas on that one? Now I've been a singer for most of my life, I've had money and I've been poor.

Blondie, back to 1980, Atomic on your Decades Breakfast. On this day, 1938, the late Al Rex was born. He was bassist with Bill Haley.

we could have played Rock Around the Clock. We went for something different there. Don't Knock the Rock. Bill Haley and his Comets on your Decades Breakfast on this day, 1964. The Animals went to number one on the UK singles chart, The House of the Rising Sun.

Hot Chocolate, You Sexy Thing. I'm surprised there's not been a modern remix of that song done by some rapper of some sort. It's coming at some point, isn't it? Animals before that, House of the Rising Sun. Let's do Year of Fortune. Back to 1965 this morning then. In a moment, I'll play you Diana Ross. First up, Man from Man.

0: Hey, number shot 1965 this morning on your Decades Breakfast, the Year of Fortune, Diana Ross and the Supremes, Stop in the Name of Love, and Mouth of Man, If You Gotta Go, Go Now, your Decades Breakfast. On the way, I'll give you the lyrics to your lyric game again shortly, and Bobby Darin on the way.
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Bobby Darin, his version of that song, If I Was a Carpenter, or If I Were a Carpenter, giving it the correct title. Of course, the Four Tops did that one as well. We're doing your lyric game this morning for your Monday. These are the lyrics. Now, I've been a singer for most of my life. I've had money and I've been poor. What is that song? Any ideas on that one today? I've got the Birds on the way at the moment as we do a musical birthday. First up, Tavares. Don't take away the music.

on your decade's breakfast. How good is that? It sounds great on the radio, doesn't it? Oh, on this day, 1942, Roger McGinn was born of the Byrds.

Mr. Tambourine Man, the Birds on your Decades Breakfast. Happy birthday, Roger McGinn, today. Born on this day, 1942. On this day, 1969, over 100 radio stations, they banned the new Beatles song, The Ballad of John and Yoko. Any idea why? Apparently, the line, "Christ, you know it ain't easy," it was offensive.

0: song on the right day. It happens once in a blue moon. The Bangles, Manic Monday, a Manic Monday for you. Come on, chop chop. And the Beatles and the Ballad of John and Yoko. Let's give the answer to your lyric game this morning. The lyrics today on the show. Now, I've been a singer for most of my life. I've had money and I've been poor.
1: I've been a singer for most of my life. I had money and I've been poor.
0: Bet you struggled with this one this morning. You didn't? All right. Drifters, hello, happiness.

The Drifters, hello, happiness. There you go, there's your lyrical answer. First one of the working week on your decade's breakfast in the next hour. 1 second wonder. I'll play you 1 second of a famous song. You see if you can work out what the song is, and we'll find out what day it is today.

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1: Nigel Farage is facing criticism after suggesting the alleged murder of Anne Widdecombe was premeditated, only to go on and say it doesn't pay yet to speculate. The Reform UK leader hit back, though, saying he was careful not to be political. A 28-year-old British man remained in custody, arrested on suspicion of murder in Rotherham. Devon and Cornwall PCC Alison Hernandez was asked if the response was surprising.
2: Well, I'm not surprised because she was well loved. And, you know, I think one of the most interesting things about Anne is she would try anything. Doing the Strictly really raised her profile about what a lovely person she was and how funny she could be.
1: At least 27 people have been killed in a fire at a pub in Bangkok. Officials say it started at around midnight in the Thai capital and that several people were taken to hospital. An investigation into what caused the fire is now underway. More than 2,700 people are believed to have died during May and June's heatwaves. Researchers say high temperatures are associated with risks, including heat exhaustion, heat stroke, and stress on the heart and kidneys. It comes amid further warnings over the heat. Two people died over the weekend trying to help two children in the water. Keir Starmer begins what's expected to be his final week as Prime Minister today, travelling to Paris for talks on Ukraine. It's as Andy Burnham, who's all but set to replace him, waits to take over. He's still the only candidate in Labour's leadership process. Less than 3% of women are accepted as egg donors. That's according to researchers at the University of Manchester. The process of egg donation takes 2 to 6 months to complete, with women taking part having psychological evaluations and daily injections. Professor Alan Pacey from the university says that's putting women off.
3: When women apply to be an egg donor, they get obviously given information about the process and what it involves and what they have to sign up for. And at that stage, many women just say, oh dear, I didn't realise it was as complicated as that.
1: And in tennis, Jannik Sinner says he's proud to have bounced back to retain his Wimbledon title. The world number one came from a set down against French Open winner Alexander Zverev to claim his fifth major crown yesterday.
0: Lanarkshire weather.
4: This is your Monday daytime weather. Today will be a dry and fine day with plenty of sunshine and very little in the way of cloud, if any. It will turn a touch warmer and the winds will be lighter. And your daytime temperature for Lanarkshire is 19 degrees.
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0: It's late.
1: Shaken Stevens. It's late. It's far from late. It's early.
2: Decades Breakfast. Good morning.
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0: Shawaddy Waddy, and you got what it takes on your decades breakfast, all the way back to the 1970s, the decades you love, 50s, 60s, 70s, 80s, 90s, very occasionally the noughties, only the good stuff though.
1: Whoa!

0: one, second wonder then for your Monday morning. First one of the working week. Let's have a listen, see if you can work this out.
1: Give me the music.
0: There you go, that's your 1 second today. Sounds familiar, doesn't it?
1: Give me the music.
0: What is that 1 second today? Any ideas, me dears?

Frankie Valli in the Four Seasons and Sherry on your Decades Breakfast. Reminded me of the little scene from Big Mama's House. Sherry? I'm sure you know the movie I'm talking about. On this date, 1974, George McRae, he started a 2-week run and number one on the US singles chart. Rock Your Baby.

people, and I'm dreaming again. 1999 flashback on your Decades Breakfast, and George McRae, Rock Your Baby, his US number one in 1974. On this day, 1985, Duran Duran became the first artist to have a number one on the US singles chart with a James Bond theme.

Duran Duran with their very first Bond US number one. It was A View to a Kill. Brilliant it was as well. On the way for you then, I've got Thin Lizzy to play. And let's find out what day it is today.

0: Monday, 13th of July, International Rock Day today. Where would we be without rocks? Go on a rock hunt and see how many different kinds you can find, including some surprisingly beautiful and rare ones. Embrace your geekness day today. Geeks are in. Dig out that Star Trek t-shirt, drink out of your Buffy mug, and even consider sharing some of that fan fiction you definitely didn't write. And it's National Beans and Franks Day in the USA, honouring a classic American comfort food, baked beans mixed with sliced hot dogs. It's simple yet satisfying. If your name is Enzo, Eugene, Ewan, Joel, Joel, Owen, Sally, Sarah, Sarah, or Yoel, today is your day.
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0: Everly Brothers, walk right back on your Decades Breakfast. The oldies you love to sing along to for a Monday morning. We're doing your 1 second wonder this morning. What's this 1 second?
1: Give me the music.
0: Could you be getting that today? I hope so. And if you got the lyric game right as well. Whew, you're storming it already today.

Each night I count the stars in the skies, hoping that you're not telling me lies. You're with me tonight.

Tin Lizzy, Dancing in the Moonlight, caught me in the spotlight. You be more careful. On this day, 1966, the late Gerald Levert was born, just known as Levert in 1987.

for Fears and Everybody Wants to Rule the World. Isn't that true? Isn't that true? 1985 flashback on your Decades Breakfast. On this day, 1961, Lawrence Donegan was born of Lloyd Cole and the Commotions.

0: Shannon and Keep Searching Will Follow the Sun on your Decades Breakfast. Lloyd Cole and the Commotions, Lost Weekend. Let's give you the answer to your 1 second wonder this morning then. This is the 1 second I've been playing you today.
1: Give me the music.
0: The answer is the Searchers' Needles and Pins.

Searchers and Needles and Pins. There you go. That's your 1 second wonder answer for your Monday morning. Well done if you got that right. And that's it. Your decade's breakfast done. I'm out of it. I'm off for me breakfast.

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1: Some breaking news to bring you. Sir Sam Neill has died at the age of 78. The New Zealand actor, best known for his role in Jurassic Park and Peaky Blinders, was said to have died while surrounded by his family. Elsewhere today, after the death of political veteran Anne Widdecombe, there are calls to stop speculating online. Devon and Cornwall PCC Alison Hernandez says she was a very principled politician.
2: She's one of the very few principled people in life that has lived by those principles and acted by those principles and tried to talk to other people about what they meant to her. And we don't have many politicians like that anymore.
1: A 28-year-old British man is currently in custody and police say they aren't looking for anyone else. At least 27 people have been killed after a fire engulfed a pub in Bangkok. Several others are reportedly injured. Officials say the fire started at around midnight in the north of the Thai capital. An investigation into what caused the fire is underway. A 93-year-old British woman has died after being injured in Spanish wildfires. It said the woman was taken to hospital on Friday after suffering burns to about 20% of her body. Her death was confirmed yesterday afternoon, bringing the total number of fatalities from the fires to 13, with four assumed to be British. A study has found that less than 3% of women are accepted as egg donors. The study by the University of Manchester found that only 2.5% of applicants completed the rigorous screening process. Professor Alan Pacey says more awareness of egg donation is needed.
3: Many women don't even know that it's possible to donate eggs, and by doing this study, we could highlight that to them and they could then consider it as something that they might want to do. By just doing this study in the first place, we've now got a good handle on where women or applicants are lost from the process.
1: And the Hillsborough law aimed at improving accountability in public office looks set to clear the House of Commons this week. It would force public officials and authorities to act transparently when investigations and inquiries take place. Margaret Aspinall, whose 18-year-old son died in the Hillsborough disaster, says she's over the moon as families like hers have worked so hard for it. That's the latest from Radio News.
0: Lanarkshire weather.
4: This is your Monday daytime weather. Today will be a dry and fine day with plenty of sunshine and very little in the way of cloud, if any. It will turn a touch warmer and the winds will be lighter. And your daytime temperature for Lanarkshire is 19 degrees.
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It's Monday. For a warm welcome to the Just Only Morning Show right here on the Shire Radio for a Monday morning. People overcast at the moment, but it's pushed to the sun coming out later.

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1: And we're dancing and reflection on my life. And Mr. Neil Diamond. And one called Forever in Blue Jeans.

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7: The Golden Year on the George Stirling Morning Show. But what was the year?

Jerzygonia. Was a year. Right, a few things happened this year. Jerzygonia. Breakthrough begins full electric passenger rail train services over the West Coast main line from Euston to Manchester and Liverpool. More than 4,000 people attend the memorial service at

Radio Caroline sounds a pirate radio ship, MV Mi Amigo, runs aground at the beach in Frampton. That's your man, the toy figure launched in the UK. Can you see Mr. Jim Riley playing a baby with V Action Man? And United Kingdom ceases all trade with Rhodesia. And UK protests to South Africa over

France Report, which launches the television careers of John Cleese, Roddy Barker and Ronnie Corbett, and other writers and performers, first broadcast on BBC One. 10th of the football, the Hugh Remy Trophy, the World Cup.

Kau tekun ke semua Wait up. The Beatles play their last controversial live concert in Britain at Empire Field Wembley on the bill alongside the Rolling Stones and the Who. BBC One television sitcom Till Death Us Do Part begins its first serious run. Love that.

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1: Write down all the top 20 from this day. Number 20 out of 10, Chris Farlow. 19, Slip John B from the Beach Boys. And 18, The Door, Swings Both Ways, Hermits, Hermits. Number 17, I Am a Rock, Simon and Garfunkel. 16, Promises, Ken Dodd. And 15, Lana from Roy Orbison.

Martin, don't bring me down from the Animals. Number 13, It's a Man's World from James Brown. Number 12, Over Under Sideways Down from the Yardbirds. And number 11, Monday from Mamas and Papas. Top 10. Number 10, Hide the Way, Dave D. Josie Beaky McDitch. Number 9, When a Man Loves a Woman, Percy Sledge. Number 8, Don't Answer Me from Silver Black. And number 7, Get Away, Georgie Fame and the Blue Flames. Number 6, Bus Stop from the Hollies. Number 5, Strangers in the Night from Mr. Frank Sinatra. And number 4, Nobody Needs Your Love. Is Gene Pitney and your top three. Number 3, River Deep, Mountain High, Akin, Tina Turner. Number 2, Paperback Writer, The Beatles. The big number 1 was The Kinks.

So the old Going Young Slammer, Special Jim. 1966. That's a go-go down, one called Misery.

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0: 5 second clip and name that hit. 2 p.m. we're turning back the clock for the full 80s hour, including 3 rare lost hits you haven't heard in years. 2 hours of radio, and it all starts at 1 p.m. here with myself, Stephen Cairns. 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
3: Play this one. Would have been Christine McVie's birthday yesterday. This is some.

Christine McVie, would have been 83 yesterday. One of the greatest singer-songwriters of all time. That's Songbird. Right, a few things happened this day

0: Destiny, National Beans and Fries Day, National Barbershop Music Appreciation Day, right? If you're going to the barbers today, get them to sing you a wee song, right? And National Delaware Day,
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0: 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She's in Texas. I'll be visiting there soon. This time next Monday, we'll be halfway over the Atlantic.

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1: This is Rudy Russell DJ. 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This is one called Hey Jude.

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0: Big birthday today, born this day 1942, Mr. Roger McGinn. Lead guitarist with the belts.

0: Mother's Day 1914, Roger McGinn. Let me get Thomas for the bells. My chicken of County coming up next. Marvelous Mondays. Michelle at 2 o'clock with the 8th hour. Tim Mackey 3. Brian L. with 6 is a Sunday show. And I'll be back at 10 o'clock this evening with the Rock Show.
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0: I'll finish off with this one. From this day, 1942, Stephen Joe Blood, who's a drummer of the G. Kyle's Band. I'll see Kenny next, and I'll be back this evening at 10 o'clock with a Cookie G's Classic Rock Show.
2: Does she walk? 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
1: Detectives investigating the alleged murder of former MP and MEP Anne Widdecombe have said they're not looking for anyone else after a 28-year-old man was arrested. The former Conservative minister and later Reform UK spokeswoman was found dead at her home on Thursday. Reform UK's Richard Tice spoke to the press about his memories of Miss Widdecombe as he paid tribute to her in her Devon village of Hayter.
2: I will take with me because it very much summed up what my late mother's attitude to life was, which is what she said to Graham Norton. It's a wonderful clip. And she said, life's not a dress rehearsal. Go for it. And that was that.
1: Parts of the UK are now facing an exceptional wildfire risk as the heatwave intensifies. Natural England says southern England and the Midlands are currently at highest danger, with that top-tier risk expected to spread into south-east and eastern England by midweek. Most of England and Wales will sit under a very high risk. England's World Cup quarter-final win over Norway drew a peak audience of 18 million, the biggest TV crowd of the year. Jude Bellingham scored twice, including a dramatic extra-time winner, to send England into Wednesday's semi-final against Argentina. AI can flag patients who are seriously ill before they show physical symptoms. That's according to the East Kent Hospitals NHS Trust, who are the first in the UK to be using the tech. Dr. Mohamed Al-Abdali is the founder of Patients Know Best.
3: This one in particular, I think, is really worth adopting because East Kent Hospital and the company Sanome have done a lot of work doing the research, proving that it really is useful and it really is safe.
1: And England are searching for a new Red Bull leadership team after Brendan McCullum's test reign came to an end. Ben Stokes' retirement at Trent Bridge marked McCullum's final test, closing a turbulent chapter for England's Red Bull side. That's the latest.
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4: This is your Monday daytime weather. Today will be a dry and fine day with plenty of sunshine and very little in the way of cloud, if any. It will turn a touch warmer and the winds will be lighter. And your daytime temperature for Lanarkshire is 19 degrees.
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8: Good morning, everyone, and welcome to Marvellous Monday. Whether you're heading to work, walking the dog, or making the packed lunches, or just enjoying a cuppa, thanks for letting me keep you company. Remember, Monday doesn't have to be the worst day of the week. It doesn't, you know. It can be a fresh start. And I'm here for you. Are you ready? That sounded quite nice this morning, didn't it? That sounded like professional. Well, good morning, everybody. Welcome to my show. Kicking off with Carly.

What a lovely way to kick off my Monday show with Kylie. Can I just say a huge thank you to Gorgeous Georges, who's just been on for the last few hours. Thank you, George. Great music you played. Hopefully I can match that today. How are you out there? Is it marvellous Monday? Are you feeling a little bit down? The weather is gorgeous. Did I say that rather Scottish? Gorgeous. Love it. Hope you had a lovely weekend. We'll have a wee chat after the jam and going underground. Gotta start with a bit of jam. On toast, preferably.

Oh, has that got the blood pumping? I love a bit of the jam. Good morning, everybody. So, how have you been? Have you had a lovely weekend? I've had a lovely weekend. I was down in London. Well, I was in Essex and London. That's where my family live. I surprised my sister. It was her birthday. I won't say what age because she won't be happy about that. But it was nice. I got up really early on Friday morning. And, I was sitting in Essex in a place called Dunton. I was sitting in a kitchen at 7 o'clock in the morning. So you can imagine what time I got up. I had jet lag. Do you know what I mean? And she walked in because my sister is like an athlete. Completely different to me. I kind of just wake up. And she goes for a swimming training, and then she's, you know, she's got horses, and she mucks out the horses and does all of that kind of stuff. And she does it before I've even asked. It's the kind of person she is. You know, puts me to shame. But anyway, she walked in after a swimming training, and there was surprise, surprise. That's quite nice, isn't it? Isn't it nice? So we had a lovely day. Well, I say lovely day in London. I was born in London, but I'm telling you, what a place. Oh, it was 35 degrees. It was full of people. Yeah, it's not for me anymore. Not for me. But we found a karaoke booth. And we went to Flight Club, which is all the darts and things. So we had a brilliant time. And then went to a Soul and Motown night, which was dreadful. But that's for another day. Yeah, not very well organised for London. Come on, London. But anyway, had a lovely weekend. And I hear you've had a good weekend as well. Because Callum Beatty was up here. Was performing in Edinburgh. And I do believe I had some friends go to that, and they said it was absolutely fabulous. Well, actually, who was down in Hyde Park? What's his name? Oh, I can't even believe I've forgotten. That's a middle-aged woman. What's his name? Scottish singer. My brain's gone dead. It'll come to me. I'm like an old woman. I'm sorry. What's his name? Local boy. Yeah, no, it's gone. It's literally gone. I was going to talk to you about him. But he was in Hyde Park. So what else has been going on? Have you been into the Wimbledon? If you're glued to the television over the weekend, you'll know Wimbledon delivered another fantastic weekend of tennis with the men's and women's finals capturing plenty of attention. Of course it was. It's always amazing to see months or even years of hard work come together on that centre court, isn't it? Lewis Capaldi, that's it, Lewis Capaldi. Michelle was just texting, she said, Lewis Capaldi, thank you, Michelle. It just went out of my head. He was down in Hyde Park. I did get tickets for that, but too late. Otherwise, I would have gone to see him. I missed him. That would have been amazing. Anyway, thank you. Tracy's just got in touch as well and said, Lewis Capaldi. Yeah, my brain went then. Thank you, ladies. Thank goodness you have my back. If you want to get in touch or remind me how to do my job, then this is the best thing to get in touch with me through WhatsApp. 07763 656097. You can get us on the social, Shire Radio, on Facebook, Instagram and TikTok. Come on, get in touch. Let us know. I want to ask you something anyway. Okay. So if money was an issue. So if money was an issue and you woke up this morning and money is not an issue, what would be the first thing you go and do today? What would you go and do? Go on, think about it. If you're at work, I can probably guess what you want to do. Now, we were talking about advice and about people retiring and, finding themselves at a loss end. You know, kind of just don't know what to do with yourself because you've been in regular work constantly. You've been working all your life and then suddenly you're retired, which everyone around you is like, yes, you are retired. You're so lucky. This is amazing. Live your life. But I think the reality is not so wonderful. I think you get a bit frightened because you've had all this guidance over life.
You know, you get up, you wash your teeth, you brush your teeth, wash your face, go to work, come back. You know, it's that kind of thing. And then suddenly, you don't have that in your life. So tell me what you done when you retired. If anyone's out there and retired, tell me what you planned. Did you give yourself kind of like a routine, or did you kind of enjoy it? Are you lost? I'm not sure. But anyway, I've got loads to talk about. We've also got Carrie's Tune to the Moon. We've got loads of things, but I want to play you a bit of Callum Beattie because he was up here in Edinburgh, as I said, and he was fabulous. So this is for you, Michelle, reminding me of Lewis Capaldi. Thank you very much for that. Pins and needles. Here we go. Over to you.

0: 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You want to travel back to the 80s with 1 hour of great 80s classics? We have songs from ABBA to AHA, Barry Manilow to the Bee Gees, and of course, Prince to the Proclaimers, and many more. 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
7: Yes, it is indeed. So how is your day? If you looked out that window and seen that beautiful sunshine, that should make you smile on marvellous Monday. How are you? If you're a bit glum today, I'm here to help you feel better. I'm going to put a little band-aid over whatever's going on. I'm here to keep you happy. So I'm playing a little bit of Chris Rea this morning, Les Stars. This is a really fabulous song. So tap away to this one, whatever you're doing.

0: That's the wonderful Chris Rea and Let's Dance. Yeah, why not?
1: Great music playing all over. Bigger. This is Shire Radio.
0: So it is Marvellous Monday. And I'm here with you. How are you feeling today? If money wasn't an issue, what would the first thing you'd buy? What would you do? What would you buy? I don't know what I would do, actually. Makes you think, doesn't it? And what's the best piece of advice you've ever been given? Mine was, think about myself. It's the best bit of advice. It becomes quite selfish, though, because obviously you then do stuff and you are that person for yourself. But you know what? That's, you know, unless you're happy, how can you make other people happy? And that's what I try and tell everybody. So have a word with yourselves. So that you cannot keep anybody happy or healthy, even mentally, if you're not happy yourself. Shows, you know. I've tried it. I'm quite deep today, am I not? Oh, I tell you what I want to tell you about. Listen, tonight, this is really nice. If you're a bit like me and you like looking at the sky and everything lovely. So, if the sky stays clear tonight, everybody. Now, keep an eye out just after sunset. I'll let you know when sunset is. Actually, I should have done that. I'm going to look into it, all right? I'm one of these people that does stuff and they think after. Do you know what I mean? I'm not good at that. So, apparently, there is a beautiful young crescent moon will appear close to Venus, making one of the prettiest evening sky displays of the month. It's one of those simple things that are completely free, but is absolutely magical. What do you reckon? So, look up at the skies just after sunset. And look for the crescent moon, which will appear close to Venus. Venus! Yeah? I'm looking forward to that. I like that. So let me tell you what is going on. Now, I always advertise these because they're near to where I live and they do such a good thing. So Hilltop Parent Council, Hilltop School, they are Wednesday, the 15th of July. They have from 1 p.m. till 3 p.m. They have all the fantastic bouncy castles and inflatables out for all the children to enjoy. It's a great opportunity for families to get together and play and make memories in the community. So this is absolutely free. You don't have to belong to the school to go to that one. So that's on Wednesday. Put it in the diary, 1 p.m. till 3 p.m. Good job, Hilltop Parents. You are the best. Also, don't forget the play on the green, which is happening at Quarry Street, which is in Coatbridge. Basically, it's where the indoor bowling green is. They have every Tuesday and every Thursday, they have activities for kids.

SN session. They do that from 10 to 11. Other than that, it's for everybody. And I think it's from 10 a.m. until 1:30 p.m. So that's something to take the kids to if you're driving nuts. But see, with the weather lovely as well, you know, there's plenty going on for you. What am I with you? What am I going to do today? So in the second hour, we have got Tune to the Moon, Carrie's Horoscopes. Tune to the Moon. I've also want to put up a sloppy section. So we have in our last hour, which is 1 till 2, I've got sloppy section, which means you can get in touch if you have a song that reminds you of something lovely. It could be something gorgeous. It could be, you know, like your marriage or your wedding anniversary. It could be anything. But I want to play a song, okay? I really do want to play a nice song for you. Oh, hold on. I've got someone get in touch with me on the WhatsApp here right as I'm talking. So here we go. So Brian has got a Brian. Our lovely Brian, our DJ Brian that's on the other night. He said, when I retired, I started to get really busy, much busier than when I was working. Then I joined Shire Radio. Of course he is. He's on with you Tuesdays, Wednesdays and Thursdays. I love Brian. He does such an amazing show, Tuesday, Wednesday, Thursday. Thanks for getting in touch, Brian. You made my day. But yeah, he's a busy man. But you find that as well, don't you? Because I was asking, you know, what do you do when you retire? You know, is it just nothing or do you get yourself busy? But it's nice to hear that Brian is busier than ever and see being the top, the bestest DJ on show. Well, you know, kind of nearly the best. You know, that's brilliant, Brian. Thanks for getting in touch. Love the picture, by the way. You're looking gorgeous. Looking gorgeous. Here's Amy McDonald, a woman of the world. That's who I am, woman of the world. Welcome to Marvelous Monday.

the wonderful Amy McDonald's. 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Oh, lovely Amy. Right, I'm going to briefly mention it, and I will never mention it again. Yes, England.

0: Sorry. 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I am not being able to speak today. This is because I've been travelling the weekend. No excuses. I won't mention it anymore. But well done, England.
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0: So Michelle got in touch and she said that she would buy her parents a bungalow. That will make her feel happy. That's so nice. She knows if they're safe, she will be able to rest easy. Is that you? Is that you? Are you? I was asking if money has no issue. Do you know what I mean? What would you do today? I like that one.

0: So I've had Diane get in touch, and she said, you know what she would do if money was no issue? She would go to Marks and Spencer's and buy a big shop. I know where you... I feel you, Diane. I feel you. That's what I would like to do. That's when you know you've made it, do you not? When you do your big shop in Marks's. If you already do that, I'm taking my hat off. I'll salute you right now. I'll salute you.
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0: So here's a bit of Stereophonics and Dakota. It's Marvellous Monday with me, Carrie Jones. It's lovely to be with you. Get your cup of tea, I've got loads to talk about today. And we've got in the second hour, we've got Carrie's Tune to the Moon at the Horoscopes. I'm going to be telling you what your world is all about. I've got it in my crystal ball.

0: I just want to say a very, very happy birthday to Andy, who's 60 today. Andy, you don't look a day over. You know. I'm joking. You look gorgeous. Happy birthday. I hope you have a fabulous time. I do believe you and your wonderful, wonderful beauty. Linda is going up to Oban to spend the week there. Enjoy yourselves. Enjoy becoming 60. Let me know. Let me know what it's like.
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1: So as Linda and Andy are heading to Oban, and it is his big six, so I know he loves Johnny H. Jazz. So turn back the clock. This is for you, Andy. Sing it nice and loud on your 60th birthday. Go on, go in your lovely garden and sing it. Go on, go on.

0: That is a beautiful song, but Michelle's just told me that Calvin Hayes, who's in the band, died yesterday. Oh, that's quite sad. Thank goodness you're still with us, Andy. 60 years of age. So old.
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0: You know I'm only joking with the age thing. I'm hanging off that 6-0 myself, so enjoy!

really love that song. Marshmello, Jonas Brothers. Leave Before You Love Me. So very shortly, we're coming up to the national news here. So I'm going to leave you and see the other side. 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
1: Detectives investigating the alleged murder of former MP and MEP Anne Widdecombe have said they're not looking for anyone else after a 28-year-old man was arrested. The former Conservative minister and later Reform UK spokeswoman was found dead at her home on Thursday. Reform UK's Richard Tice spoke to the press about his memories of Miss Widdecombe as he paid tribute to her in her Devon village of Hayter.
2: I will take with me because it very much summed up what my late mother's attitude to life was, which is what she said to Graham Norton. It's a wonderful clip, and she said, "Life's not a dress rehearsal, go for it." And that was that.
1: Parts of the UK are now facing an exceptional wildfire risk as the heat wave intensifies. Natural England says southern England and the Midlands are currently at highest danger, with that top-tier risk expected to spread into south-east and eastern England by midweek. Most of England and Wales will sit under a very high risk. England's World Cup quarter-final win over Norway drew a peak audience of 18 million, the biggest TV crowd of the year. Jude Bellingham scored twice, including a dramatic extra-time winner, to send England into Wednesday's semi-final against Argentina. AI can flag patients who are seriously ill before they show physical symptoms. That's according to the East Kent Hospitals NHS Trust, who are the first in the UK to be using the tech. Dr. Mohammed Al Abdali is the founder of Patients Know Best.
3: This one in particular, I think, is really worth adopting because East Kent Hospital and the company Sanome have done a lot of work doing the research, proving that it really is useful and it really is safe.
1: And England are searching for a new Red Bull leadership team after Brendan McCullum's test reign came to an end. Ben Stokes' retirement at Trent Bridge marked McCullum's final test, closing a turbulent chapter for England's Red Bull side. That's the latest.
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4: This is your Monday daytime weather. Today will be a dry and fine day with plenty of sunshine and very little in the way of cloud, if any. It will turn a touch warmer and the winds will be lighter. And your daytime temperature for Lanarkshire is 19 degrees.
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6: Yes, it is indeed. And in this hour, we are going to have Carrie's tune to the moon, which is the horoscopes. I'm polishing my ball right as we talk.

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So it is, of course, Carrie's Tune to the Moon, Horoscopes. Here we go.

Yes, it is indeed. Hopefully this won't be jumping. It is, of course, Carrie's Tune to the Moon, the horoscopes. I've been polishing my ball and I'm going to be telling you what you're going to do this week. Are you ready? Thank goodness you're listening to me, a voice of reason. Lol. Are we ready, Aries? We're going to do three now. Aries, we're kicking off with you. Are you ready? Is that an I? Here we go, Aries. Aries, this is your week to take charge. Well, only this way. We always take charge. If you've been putting something off, now's the time to tackle it. You'll surprise yourself with what you can achieve. At work, your confidence could open a new door, so don't be afraid to speak up. In love, honesty is the best policy, and a heartfelt conversation could bring you closer to someone special. If you're

single, keep your eyes open. You may meet someone when you least expect it. Oh, Aries. Your lucky colour is red. Your lucky number is 7. And I've got a weak quote for you this week. Fortune favours the brave. Aries is quite a strong one to start with. Taurus, are you ready, Taurus? Taurians. Patience is your superpower this week, Taurus. Things you've been waiting for are finally beginning to fall into place. Money matters are looking steadier. And you may even find yourself treating someone or treating yourself. Romance is warm and comforting. And a quiet night in could mean more than a big night out. Oh, yes. Remember to take time to recharge your batteries, Taurus. Your lucky color is green. Your lucky number is numero number 4. And your quote of the week. Good things come to those who wait. Oh, yes. Taurus. That's quite exciting. Geminis, are you ready, Geminis? Gemini, your gift of the gab is in full swing this week. I've definitely not got the gift of the gab today. You'll be making people laugh, solving problems and bringing everyone together. Yes, you are, Gemini. You're bringing people together. A message or phone call could brighten your day, and someone may have exciting news to share. Did you know that? Yes. At work, your quick thinking will impress others. In love, don't be afraid to say what's on your mind. Oh, your lucky colour is yellow. Your lucky number is 11. And you want to know what your quote of the week is. Geminis. Every conversation has the power to change your day. Yes. Good quote. So there are your first 3 horoscopes. We've got another 3 coming up after the messages. But listen, I'm giving you lucky numbers. Did you know that there is a community lottery? My ball's not telling me this. I know this. Play the weekly North Lanarkshire Community Lottery for just £1. 60% of your money is going to help local causes, and 50% of the chosen cause. Hold on, I'm reading wrong here. 50% to your chosen cause and 10% to other local causes. Does that make sense? I'm sure you understand it more than me. But anyway, you could win up to £25,000. That's worth it, is it not? I'm just going to go and have a word with myself. I'm going to thrash myself with the sporting life and get my mouth working properly. I apologise today. Here's Sydney Youngblood. Sydney Youngblood, If Only I Could. That's the name of the song, not that I could go home, If Only I Could. I've got to get my mouth going. More stars coming up after

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6: Yes, so we got some more Carriage Tune to the Moon after James Morrison and Cry Your Tears on Me. Lovely song.

You are never on your own, especially listen if you listen to Shire Radio, the sound of Lanarkshire. Oh, that sounded so DJ-fied, didn't it? I love that. So are you ready for the next lot? The next lot of horoscopes. They are coming up for you any second. Any second.

I have got up today and I've not put the right teeth in, obviously. I am chewing on all my words and they're all coming out back to front. But what not is coming out back to front? Did you hear that? That was completely wrong as well. Is the horoscopes. Oh, I'm on top of them. I'm on top of them. Are we ready? The next three, Cancer. Oh, yes. Are you ready, Cancer? Are you listening? Pin back those ears. Cancer, your caring nature will be appreciated this week. Family and friends may lean on you for support, but don't forget to look after yourself. It's very important. It's very important, Cancer. Look after yourself. Trust your instincts. They're stronger than ever. In love, small gestures will mean a great deal, and a little kindness will go a long way, Cancerians. Is that right? Financially, it's a good week to avoid impulse spending. Do not spend your money on rubbish. Good sake, don't go down to Aldi's or Lidl's or B&M or something like that. Don't go down there. Because you only go in for one thing and you come out with like a tent and a jar of mustard. It's a nightmare. Your lucky colour is silver. Your lucky number is numero number two. Your quote of the week is kindness costs nothing but means everything. Nice quote. Leos, are you ready, Leos? You strong-minded lions, you. Leo, you're shining brighter than ever this week. That's nice to know. Your confidence is contagious and people will naturally be drawn to your energy. They will. It's a fantastic time to start something new or put yourself forward for an opportunity. Romance is looking exciting. Whether you're single or attached. Oh, yeah, you got an exciting week, Leos. There's my roll. Even my rolls won't work. Don't forget to celebrate the little wins, Leo. That's it. They do all count, you know. Your lucky colour is gold. Your lucky number is number one. And your quote of the week, Leos, are you ready? Don't be afraid to let your light shine. Absolutely. Virgos. Are you ready, Virgo? Virgo, stop being so hard on yourself. You've achieved more than you realise. Are you listening, Virgo? Stop being hard. This week is all about finding balance between work and relaxation. Someone may ask for your advice and your practical nature will really help them. It will, it will. In love, don't overthink every little detail. Don't overthink it, Virgos. Sometimes the simplest moments are the most memorable. They are. Your lucky colour is navy blue. Your lucky number is number eight. And are you ready for your quote of the week? So Virgos, progress is more important than perfection. Oh, it is. You're doing good. And all three of those stars were amazing and powerful. My crystal ball is polished and delivering. And hopefully it will help with my speech. Because I've obviously got a speech impediment today. I don't know where I've picked that up. It might be the extraordinarily expensive drinks that I was drinking in London. Can I just shock you all here, by the way? Two drinks in the centre of London were £37. Yeah, go on, take that one in. Take that one in. More stars coming up. Don't go anywhere. We've got you, Libra. You're coming up.

0: Oh, the good old Nolans.
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I've now been given two biscuits and a cup of tea. Needed the sugar, I think. I'm back in the room. Here we go. Are we ready? Are we ready, Libras? I want to tell your fortune. My crystal ball is shiny as anything. So, Libra, harmony. Harmony returns this week, and things that have felt unsettled begin to smooth out. Friendships are highlighted, and you may reconnect with someone you've not spoken to for a while. That would be nice. Love looks promising, especially if you're willing to make the first move. Keep an eye out for an unexpected invitation. Oh, that's exciting. It could lead to a lovely memory. Oh, it could. Your lucky colour today, Libras, is pink. Your lucky number is number 6. And the quote of the week, are you ready? The best things happen when you least expect them. Oh, surprise, surprise. Nice one, Libra, nice one. Scorpio. Are you ready, Scorpio? Your determination will help you overcome any challenge this week, Scorpio. Don't let one small setback knock your confidence. Are you listening? You have definitely got this. You've got this. At work, someone is quietly admiring your dedication. Look out the window now if you're in an office. Look out. Look out to the rest of the people. They're admiring you. They're admiring you, Scorpio. In relationships, opening up about how you feel will strengthen your bond. Oh, it will. Trust yourself. You know more than you think you do, Scorpio. Your lucky colour is purple and your lucky number is number 9. And are you ready for your quote of the week? Strength grows in the moments you keep going. Oh! Good one. I'm loving the stars this week. They're obviously extremely aligned. And the final one for this moment. We've got 3 more to come. I'm not forgotten you. Sagittarius. Come on, you saggies. Are you ready? Listen carefully. I should say this in advance. Sagittarius, adventure is calling your name. Sagittarius! That was me calling your name. Whether it's planning a holiday or trying something different or simply taking a different route home, a change of scenery will do you the world of good. Are you listening, Sags? Work keeps you busy, but your enthusiasm is infectious. Oh, it is. Love brings laughter this week, and a shared joke could become a treasured memory. Oh, it could. Do you want to know what your lucky colour is this week? It's orange. It's orange. Your lucky number is 3. And your quote of the week. Are you ready, Saggies? Life rewards those willing to take the first step. Nice quote. So that's 3 more of the stars. And if you're totally into the stars, and obviously these are all so spot on with my crystal ball, I'm polishing it while I'm speaking, then you want to look up into the sky tonight for a crescent moon. It's meant to be absolutely beautiful at sunset. Do not miss that. It's absolutely free as well. It is. We've got 3 more stars coming up. Do not go anywhere. Here's Darts, Boy from New York City. And do you know what I'm going to do?
I'm going to dedicate this to lovely Barry from our local printers. It's his birthday today as well. Hello, Barry. Happy birthday to you. You're not a boy from New York City. You're a boy from North Lanarkshire, and this is for you.

So are you ready for the next three horoscopes? Now, I'm hoping that my mouth is kind of, you know, catching up, because

0: Last three horoscopes coming up for you after these ads. 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Oh, yes. 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

last 3 horoscopes. Oh, it's worth waiting for. I hope that you're enjoying the horoscopes at home or at work, wherever you are. Hope you're excited for the week. I think all the horoscopes have been really, really positive this week. So let's see what the last 3 hold. As I shine up my bowl, I shadow my bowl. Capricorn, are you ready, Capricorns? Capricorn, your hard work is beginning to pay off. Hurrah, hurrah. Don't be surprised if someone notices your efforts or gives you recognition that you deserve. Financially, things are looking positive. Oh, that's nice. But avoid rushing into big decisions. Don't go out spending all your money. Come on. In love, it's the little thoughtful gestures that will make the biggest impact this week. Oh, yes. Always the little thoughtful gestures. Love them. Your lucky colour is brown. Your lucky number is number 10. And what's your quote of the week? Are you ready, Capricorn? Success is built one step at a time. There you go. Nice quote. Aquarius, are you ready, Coquarius? Coquarius? Aquarius? Aquarius? Aha, 25 years. Okay, are we ready? Aquarius, your creativity is flowing, so don't ignore those bright ideas. Whether it's at work or at home, thinking outside the box will bring great results. A friend could have an interesting opportunity for you. Oh, yeah. So keep your phone close to you. In love, laughter is definitely the secret ingredient this week. Your lucky colour is turquoise. And your lucky number is number 5. Your quote of the week, Aquarius, are you ready? Great ideas begin with one brave thought. Oh, go on. Go on, go on, go on. Pisces! The last horoscope of this week, Pisces. Are you ready? You've been waiting patiently, like you always do. Pisces, your intuition is stronger than ever this week. Stronger than ever. So trust that little voice inside your head. It's a lovely time to focus on your well-being and spend time with people who lift your spirits. You need us. You need the Aries. Aries always lift your spirits. In love, expect a thoughtful surprise or a meaningful conversation. I can see you rolling your eyes at this moment. By the weekend, you'll feel refreshed and ready for whatever comes next. Absolutely. Your lucky colour is aqua. Your lucky number is 12. And your quote of the week, follow your heart. It usually knows the way. Absolutely. Absolutely. So whether you believe in the stars or simply enjoy a bit of fun, I hope your horoscopes has given you a smile today. Remember, every new week is a fresh chance for you to start something wonderful. Have a brilliant week with your stars. Look after yourselves and I'll catch you on next week's horoscopes. I will. So hopefully they've made your week.

So we have the news coming up very shortly. And on the other side of the news, we've got our tune. And we've also got a sloppy section, which I've been given three songs already from three different people out there. So I cannot wait for that. So it's a nice, relaxing afternoon with beautiful tunes after the news. Do not go anywhere because I'm back after the news for the last hour with me. But listen, there's loads going on today. We've got lovely Michelle coming up for the 80s hour after me, and then Dave Mack coming on, and then Brian L is here with the 70s and 80s show. Or should I say 60s and 70s? Maybe that's the best one. Yes, 60s and 70s. Michelle's with the 80s. You know what I mean. I'm going to go home and have a sleep after this next hour. I think I need it. My mouth's not working at all. News is coming up.

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1: Nigel Farage is facing criticism after suggesting the alleged murder of Anne Widdecombe was premeditated, only to go on to say it doesn't pay to speculate. The Reform UK leader hit back, though, saying he was careful not to be political. A 28-year-old British man remains in custody, arrested on suspicion of murder in Rotherham. Devon and Cornwall PCC Alison Hernandez was asked if the response was surprising.
2: No, I'm not surprised, because she was well loved, and you know, I think one of the most interesting things about Anne is she would try anything. Doing the Strictly really raised her profile about what a lovely person she was and how funny she could be.
1: The government is preparing to change the law in a bid to deport Rochdale grooming gang leader Shabir Ahmed. Home Secretary Shabana Mahmood is expected to announce plans to close a legal loophole that currently prevents his removal from the UK, despite him being stripped of British citizenship. Glasgow Central Station has fully reopened after the last exclusion zone was removed, 4 months on from the major Union Street fire. The remaining station entrances on Union Street and Gordon Street are set to reopen on Friday. Less than 3% of women are accepted as egg donors. That's according to a study by the University of Manchester, who found that only 2.5% of applicants completed the rigorous screening process. Alan Pacey is a professor at the university, and he says more women should apply to be donors.
3: We simply don't have enough eggs available to allow every woman that needs to use an egg in her IVF treatment to be able to do so. So the ultimate ambition is to raise the number of women that ultimately apply and ultimately get accepted as egg donors.
1: And Yannick Sinner says he's proud to have bounced back to retain his Wimbledon title. The world number one came from a set down against French Open winner Alexander Zverev to claim his fifth major crown. That's the latest.
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4: This is your Monday daytime weather. Today will be a dry and fine day with plenty of sunshine and very little in the way of cloud, if any. It will turn a touch warmer and the winds will be lighter. And your daytime temperature for Lanarkshire is 19 degrees.
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0: It's Marvellous Monday. How are you feeling?
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0: It is indeed.

Olivia Rodrigo. The Cure. How you doing out there? Is the sun out where you are? Is it North Lanarkshire? I'm sitting here looking out the window. It's beautiful. Get the washing out. That's what happens when you're a middle-aged woman. Get the washing out. Get the washing out. We have got our tune coming up after the ads. So get yourself a cup of tea, a coffee. Listen to the lovely story.

Arches and Sugar Sugar. So after these, after Candy Stanton, this is Candy Stanton Writes on Broadway. We've got the ads, and then we're going to do our tune. And it's a lovely story. You definitely need a cup of tea and a biscuit. So go and get one. Go on.

0: So this afternoon after me, we've got the wonderful Michelle. She's coming up with the 80s hour. And Dave Mack will be on after her, bringing us all sorts of wonderful music. And later on, we've got the 60s with Brian L. And he actually follows it with the 70s as well. So 2 hours of wonderful music coming up. But in the meantime, after these ads, it's our tune. Are you ready for a lovely story? I love a lovely story. This is hope for anybody out there that hasn't found love yet. This next story is maybe give you hope. Our tune coming up after the ads.
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0: So, have you got your coffee or your cup of tea and a biscuit? Sit back. It's our tune. So, this week's story is about Emma and Jack. Emma was 67 and happily retired. Widowed 5 years earlier, she'd convinced herself that chapter of her life had closed. Her days were full enough, looking after her grandchildren and meeting friends for coffee and taking her little rescue dog, Alfie, for a walk every single morning. And then there was Jack, who was 70, divorced for many years. He lived on his own with his old Labrador called Molly. Every morning without fail, he'd walked the same route through the local park. The strange thing was, for nearly 2 years, Emma and Jack had passed each other almost every single day. They'd smile, sometimes they'd nod, and occasionally they'd say, "Morning!" But that was it. Neither of them ever had the confidence to start a proper conversation. Then one rainy Tuesday, everything changed. Alfie spotted a squirrel, pulled hard on the lead, and shot straight through a muddy puddle, dragging Emma with him. She lost her footing and landed rather ungracefully, sitting in the mud. Before she could even think about getting up, Jack appeared beside her, trying not to laugh while he offering his hand. "I'm sorry," he said with a grin. "He wasn't laughing. I wasn't laughing at you." "Well, maybe a little." Emma burst out laughing too. "Well," she replied, "at least one of us had an exciting morning." They stood chatting for nearly an hour about dogs, about music, about life, about just growing older. When they finally went their separate ways, Jack turned round and shouted, "Same time tomorrow." Emma smiled. "I'd like that." From that day on, they never missed a morning's walk. Coffee followed, then lunch, then afternoons out. Neither of them was looking for love. In fact, both had decided that love had already happened for them once. But life had other ideas. 6 months later, Jack asked Emma if she'd like to come away with him for a weekend by the sea. She said yes. A year later, surrounded by their children, grandchildren, and more dogs than anyone could count, they quietly got married. Now, here's the lovely twist. During the wedding speeches, Emma's granddaughter stood up holding an old notebook. She explained that when her gran had lost her husband, she started writing little letters to herself whenever she was feeling lonely. One page simply read, "I don't think I'll ever fall in love again, but if I do, I hope he's kind, makes me laugh, loves dogs, and doesn't mind walking slowly beside me." Everyone smiled. Jack looked at Emma and said, "I've got 3 out of 4. I love dogs. I like to think I'm kind. I definitely make you laugh." If Emma interrupted, "And the walking slowly?" Jack grinned. "Well, that's only because my knees are worse than yours." The room erupted with laughter. Sometimes love doesn't arrive when you're young. Sometimes it quietly walks past you every morning for 2 years, waiting for one muddy puddle to bring you together. So if you think it's too late to meet someone, perhaps it isn't. Perhaps your story out there is only just beginning. So, their tune for today is "Have I Told You Lately" by Van Morrison. Your time could be just round the corner. So keep that hope if you're slightly older. Have I told you lately? I love you.

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I say us, I'm married. 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But anyone out there that's single, that's maybe a little bit older, think your time's over. Oh, it's not. Go for a walk. 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

0: The devil you know. Oh yes. How you doing? Are you enjoying yourselves listening to Shy Radio, the sound of Lanarkshire? Definitely got the right teeth in.
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2: So we're now into our sloppy section. So I've got three songs. This one is from May, who's been married 65 years to her husband Jim, and this was her, one of their favourite songs.
3: Amazing.

What a lovely start. 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And the next one, Tam. Tam's been in touch and he wants to say he loves his wife so much. Can you play Unchained Melody? Here we go for you, Tom.

I hope that's okay for you, Tom, and I hope your wife very much appreciates that. And the last one in our third one in the category of sloppy section goes to Jan. She wants to just remember her lovely mum that passed away 2 years ago, and this is one of the songs they had, Eva Cassidy and Songbird.

0: Three lovely songs for the sloppy section. Well picked. If you want to pick a song for me for next Monday, just get in touch with the studio or get in touch with me, and I will definitely play it for you for the sloppy section. Ah, Eva Cassidy. Hope that was okay for you, Jan.
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0: Well, I am coming to the end of my 3 hours. How quick has that gone? Thank you so much for your company, everybody. Have a fabulous day. Michelle is coming up with the 80s. Be kind. 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
1: There are calls to stop speculating online following the death of political veteran Anne Widdecombe. It comes after comments made by Reform UK leader Nigel Farage, who says he believed the attack was premeditated murder, only to then go on to say that it doesn't pay to speculate. Devon and Cornwall PCC Alison Hernandez says she was a very principled politician.
2: She's one of the very few principled people in life that has lived by those principles and acted by those principles and tried to talk to other people about what they meant to her.
1: Pressure is mounting on the government to remove convicted grooming gang leader Shabir Ahmed from the UK. Proposed legal changes are expected to be announced today, although questions remain over whether Pakistan would take him back. And Australian singer Kylie Minogue and British actor Richard E. Grant are among the stars paying tribute to Jurassic Park actor Sam Neill, who's died at the age of 78. That's the latest from Radio News Hub. I'm Dave Cronin.
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0: Lanarkshire weather.
1: This is your Monday daytime weather. Today will be a dry and fine day with plenty of sunshine and very little in the way of cloud, if any. It will turn a touch warmer and the winds will be lighter. And your daytime temperature for Lanarkshire is 19 degrees.
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a way to start with New Kids on the Block. Does that take you back? Oh yeah, because they kind of got in the end of the 80s and then went into the 90s and then disappeared, didn't they? But hi guys, welcome, it's Michelle here, or as I say, Shell. I know, you can call me Shell, that's usually what I get. Well, they're usually the nice things I get. Otherwise it's Hoyu or Kimia or something, you know. It's the 80s hour, and I'm just going to play some 80s that you probably haven't heard in a long time. I mean, when was the last time you heard the right stuff? Although, I noticed that the boys are back, and they are touring again. And if you like me, I love Blue Bloods. Donnie Wahlberg. Oh yeah, he's in that. He's very good. And of course, they stop that and bring out Boston Blues. Few hours, great music as always, big seat to fill with the carrying on the music, but we'll get you there, you know, we do try, and I'm very trying. But this is Shy Radio, the sound of Lanarkshire, and we are here for you guys. And if there's an 80s song you haven't heard and you want to hear, let me know. Drop me a WhatsApp, 077 636 597. And oh, what do I have for you? I've got some Sister Sledge with your family. I know that's usually played constantly, but I personally haven't heard it for a wee while. And up next, I have some Rockwell. Do you remember Rockwell? One Hit Wonder? Somebody's Watching Me? Oh yeah, I think we just need a wee bit of Rockwell. And I will catch you after these.

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What a tune. Gotta love it. I was going to say it reminds me of an advert, but I really shouldn't. But all I can do is the kind of, you know, the talking hands. Do you remember that? The upside ups are. Yeah. They were funny. Right, I'm just having a wee look at the roads, and the M73 south slip from the A721 is closed to all southbound traffic, providing no access to the M74 due to essential roadworks. Okie dokie. So, yeah, I'm trying to... Now when you try and go, right, where exactly is that? But I'm just like... Oh, excuse my phone. I'm needing to keep my phone on just now. It's off the Glasgow Road. If you know where the three turns roundabout down that way towards Glasgow Road, do not head on the M73 south slip because you'll not get on. Right, you have been warned. Okay, we do like to try and tell you, but you know yourselves. And it's just the usual queues everywhere. And if you're heading off to Gretna to get married, the slip road is still shut there, so you might need to go the long way around. Right, I have coming up for you Belle and the Devotions Love Games. And you might scratch your head at that and go, what? But yeah, you'll know it. Odyssey, use it up. Don't wear it out. And up next is a lady who was more a choreographer back in the days. And she then became in the limelight with Janet Jackson because she did a lot with her. And then she broke out singing. And then she became more famous on, was that Pop Idol, American Idol? Here's Paula Abdul.

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As my mum would say, it didn't take them long to learn that song. Yeah, that was Belle and the Devotions. And I kind of remember the song, but I'm looking at the group and I'm going, not really, no. Yeah, that was, what, 1984, I think. Yeah, they were active from 1983 until 1984. There you go. I wonder why they only lasted 1 year. So, that was definitely different when I... But that's what we like to do here on the 80s. I just love to be different on the 80s. So, you know, I do like to do my wee slow duds. And if you were at the disco, as we called it back then, if you went posh, it was a nightclub. There was always a... The lights would get dimmed and the DJ would say, it's time to slow things down. Yeah. And I thought, ugh, I want a slow song, but I want one you can belt out. And a while ago, my lovely cousin Jennifer said she was in a taxi down in England, and this song came on and she started belting it out, and the taxi driver joined in. So yeah, they had fun. And of course, it's a great duet if you're doing a karaoke, and I'm sure this would be one that our Carrie would be singing. And it's Patti LaBelle and Michael Donald, On My Own. Get smooching.

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I always find it rude to interrupt the Bee Gees. That's a great wee tune. Love it, love it. And the only thing I don't love is it's my time to go. Sorry. It is 2:48 this Monday, the 13th of July. I know. Gosh, it's heading into the fair fortnight. And is it true Christie's isn't closing for the fair fortnight? Is that a true thing that's just I've just seen? Because it's all I've ever known is for Christie's to be shut for the full fortnight. So I'm now reading that it is no longer going to be closed for the fair fortnight. But it's not the same as what it used to be, because everything used to shut down. Well, when we had all the industries and that round about, you know, Ravenscraig and Honeywell's and all that, used to shut down for the fair fortnight. A lot of it did. Because that's when I was always, well, when I was with my dad, when he would get his holidays, would be the fair. And then it would start to rain. Aye. So whatever you are doing this week, please stay safe and take care. But stay tuned to Shire Radio, because up next, of course you know, it is the one and the only Mr. Dave Mack. Oh yes it is. Oh yes it is. Of course it is. And he will take you through the time tunnel and get your brains going for his brain teaser. I'm sure he'll be really horrid. And our Brian takes over the airwaves at 6 with the 60s, and then at 7 with the 70s. And then our Dave does the same with the 80s and then the 90s. And then Georgie Boy is on at 10 with his rock show. And the Love Show's on at midnight to bring you back down to earth. But you know, you can always just check out Shire Lounge if you're just looking for something that wee bit more chill out. Yeah. We're slowly getting it up and running. We're still looking for some more presenters and other bits and bobs, but we're going to get there with this sister station. But on this day back in 85, two things happened. One was the massive Live Aid. Oh yeah. And two, we welcomed Kylie Minogue to the singing. She was still at Ramsay Street, but her debut Locomotion came out. I'm away home. You stay safe. Take care. Stay tuned to Shire Radio, the sound of Lanarkshire.

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1: Police say the murder of veteran politician Anne Widdecombe is now being treated as an act of terrorism. Our reporter Holly Hughes has the latest.
2: Counter-terrorism officers have taken over the investigation into the death of former Conservative Minister Anne Widdecombe. Police say new information and evidence uncovered during the inquiry has led to the case being reclassified as a terrorism investigation. A 28-year-old man has been rearrested on suspicion of the commission, preparation or instigation of acts of terrorism and remains in custody. Officers say they're pursuing multiple lines of inquiry to establish a motive and are appealing for anyone with information to come forward.
1: The government is preparing to change the law in a bid to deport Rochdale grooming gang leader Shabir Ahmed. Home Secretary Shabana Mahmood is expected to announce plans to close a legal loophole that currently prevents his removal from the UK, despite him being stripped of British citizenship. A study by the University of East Anglia has found that digital therapy has improved mental health conditions among dementia carers. The study was conducted on family carers who were suffering from anxiety and depression. Naoko Kishita, a dementia professor, says the digital therapy is supporting carers through their own struggles.
3: We help family carers to step back and embrace those difficult thoughts and emotions rather than fighting or struggling with them. A lot of the family carers tend to repeatedly think about the things that happened in the past or worry about the things that might happen in the future. So we help family carers to bring their attention back to the present moment.
1: And listening figures for Wonderwall, England's unofficial anthem for the World Cup, have increased by more than half this weekend. It's become the go-to song for fans and players to sing along to after a win. Since England's quarter-final victory over Norway, the track recorded a 51% increase in listens than the previous day. That's the latest from Radio News Hub.
0: Lanarkshire weather.
4: This is your Monday daytime weather. Today will be a dry and fine day with plenty of sunshine and very little in the way of cloud, if any. It will turn a touch warmer and the winds will be lighter. And your daytime temperature for Lanarkshire is 19 degrees.
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Orange Crush, that's REM getting us underway for Monday. Hope you're good today. It's Monday, it's the 13th of July. It could be worse, it could be Friday the 13th of July, but no, it's Monday. Which is not good either, is it? Yeah, I know. Anyways, Dave here with you. 3 hours of great songs coming your way as always on the programme for today. Some brand new songs in there as well, including U2's new single. That's called Street of Dreams. Almost said Sweet of Dreams there. It's not. It's Street of Dreams. That's coming up. Have your showbiz birthdays, your time tunnel, and today's triple teaser as well, all a bit later on. And right now, here's Desiree. Listen.

Still going strong, still sounding great as well. That's U2 and their brand new single, just out this week, I think, actually. That's called Street of Dreams. Coming up shortly, back to the 90s with Fastball and to the 70s. Here's Chic.

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4: Director of Public Relations.

one of those great one-hit wonders from the 90s, Fastball there and the Way. A new survey out over the weekend has revealed that two-thirds of Britons hate blue cheese, even though they've never actually tried it. Yeah. And I'm in that two-thirds, an utter scaredy-cat. I'm one of those people that if something goes even close to a sell-by date, it goes in the bin. And if it's got anything remotely resembling mould on there, no chance. I'm not going near it with a barge pole, so you'll not get me eating blue cheese. It's probably quite nice, but yeah, too much of a scaredy-cat, really.

Bon Jovi there, you give love a bad name. Coming up later in this hour, a first play on the programme of Take That's brand new single. It's called Sweet July, and I think it's a title track of their brand new album as well. So looking forward to playing that for you a bit later. In the meantime, here's Shola Ama. Need

There's the Communards, and there's More to Love. And of course, that's the band that featured the Reverend Richard Coles on keyboards before he was a vicar. And you see him now in the cassock and the dog collar. It's hard to believe he was in a pop band back in the 80s, but he certainly was. 13th of July today, and one of those rubbish days on the Barthy file where there's not too many names and none at all in the world of music. Today we have Patrick Stewart, actor famous for Star Trek, also X-Men as well. He's 86 today. Also movie actor Harrison Ford. Two big characters, of course, Han Solo in Star Wars universe, and a title character in Indiana Jones. He's 84. And finally, Neil Folds, the snooker player. Used to be world number three, these days a commentator on snooker, funnily enough. He is 63. And that's all we have on the Showbiz Birthdays.

Odyssey and Native New Yorker plays for you here on the programme for Monday. Coming up soon, we have Belinda Carlisle, right after Katie Tunstall.

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Belinda Carlisle there. In too deep as we head towards the end of the first hour of the programme for Monday, but not before, as promised, the brand new single from Take That. This is Sweet July.

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1: The alleged murder of veteran politician Anne Widdecombe is now being treated as an act of terrorism. Counter-terrorism police have taken over the investigation after new evidence emerged. A 28-year-old man has been rearrested on terrorism-related offences while inquiries continue. Well, speaking in her home village of Hayter, Devon and Cornwall's PCC, Alison Hernandez, says she was a very principled politician.
2: She's one of the very few principled people in life that has lived by those principles and acted by those principles and tried to talk to other people about what they meant to her.
1: Pakistan could face visa restrictions if it refuses to accept the return of Rochdale grooming gang leader Shabir Ahmed. The Home Secretary is expected to announce plans to change the law to allow his deportation, although any removal would still depend on Pakistan agreeing to take him back. Sir Keir Starmer has said Iran's Islamic Revolutionary Guard Corps has been labelled a threat to national security, with those carrying out acts of sabotage on their behalf facing life imprisonment. The move is designed to tackle Iranian-backed groups recruiting criminals for acts targeting the Jewish community. Thomas Tuchel has received an injury boost ahead of the World Cup semi-final against Argentina. Reece James says he's in contention to start after a recent hamstring injury. These fans told us what they think of England's chances with Argentina.
3: We've looked good, but they've looked good too, but yeah. I still think...
4: They've got Messi, though.
3: They've looked okay.
4: Messi's a different... He's like an alien, isn't he?
3: He's good.
1: And Australian singer Kylie Minogue and British actor Richard E. Grant are among the stars paying tribute to Jurassic Park actor Sam Neill, who's died at the age of 78. The Northern Ireland-born actor was best known for playing Dr. Alan Grant in the blockbuster Dinosaur franchise. That's the latest from Radio News Hub.
0: Lanarkshire weather.
5: This is your Monday daytime weather. Today will be a dry and fine day with plenty of sunshine and very little in the way of cloud, if any. It will turn a touch warmer and the winds will be lighter. And your daytime temperature for Lanarkshire is 19 degrees.
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If Aretha Franklin was a queen of soul, where does Chaka Khan come in on that list? About maybe two or three, possibly? Good song, isn't it? I'm Every Woman Gets Us underway for the second hour today. Dave Mack here with you for Monday as we kick off another brand new week. Coming up soon, Brandon Flowers of The Killers is going for a country sort of genre on his brand new single. Then again, so is everyone these days. Good song though, it's called Plans. I'll play that for you in a few minutes' time after a good summary tune from SWV.

Yes, even Brandon Flowers of The Killers getting in on the whole country thing these days, as everybody else is. New single there from him, that's called Plans. And even though he's not really what you would call a country singer or a country star, it's good. I do like it. Coming up, we have the Fratellis for you and a bit of rock. Here's Van Halen.

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2: 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It's Handbag Disco on a Saturday night, playing the best of the 70s, 80s and 90s and even noughties. 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
0: Today we go back to the year where the Atlanta Olympics took place in Atlanta, funnily enough. It wasn't a good one for Britain. We came home almost empty-handed back in this year, not the best. Elsewhere in sports, Damon Hill was Formula One world champion and Rough Quest was the Grand National winning horse. Did you have money on? Did you win? Clue song one from Republica.

Metallica, ready to go. Clue song one today on the time tunnel, but which year was it a hit in the charts? This was the year we saw some breakups in the royal family. Charles and Di and Andrew and Fergie both got divorced back in this year. The big stories in the world of the royal family. And in film, we had Trainspotting and Toy Story packing out cinemas across the UK as well. Clue song number two from a band from New Zealand. Not too many of those over the years making it big in the UK charts, but they did. They were OMC, and how bizarre. But what was the year?

0: in my face.
1: Clue song two today, OMC, How Bizarre. Now in showbiz, Madonna gave birth to her daughter Lourdes in this year. Lisa Marie Presley filed for divorce from Michael Jackson, and soon after

Jamiroquai there and Cosmic Girl. Before that, OMC, How Bizarre. And kicking off today on the Time Tunnel, Republica, Ready to Go. All the songs, all the headlines from 1996. So well done if you got that right.

0: It's a great song, but it sounds even better when played loud on a nice set of bassy speakers. Trust me. Then Jericho, Big Area, and before that, Miles Smith, his new single, Hold Me in the Dark. Good to have you company for Monday. Dave here with you. And out of great songs still to come, and that last hour, of course, also features today's triple teaser. Will the questions be kind, though? We'll find out later.
1: I heard what you said. Just as I was tasting freedom, don't want the pills.

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Sheryl Crow there. A change would do you good. It's Dave here with you as we come towards the end of the second hour of the programme. Coming up in the final hour, we'll have the triple teaser. Those questions might be tricky. They might not be tricky. We'll find out. They're on the way in the next hour. Three general knowledge questions for you to ponder over. No prizes, just pride you're playing for. Nothing else. Here's Elkie Brooks. Hi.

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1: Counter-terrorism police have taken over the investigation into the death of Anne Widdecombe. It follows the discovery of new evidence. A 28-year-old man has been rearrested on suspicion of terrorism-related offences. Speaker of the House of Commons, Sir Lindsay Hoyle, paid tribute to the former Conservative minister.
2: She was a friend in many ways. Politically, we may not agree, but she was, without doubt, a courageous, principled politician. And all of her flaws with family and her friends.
1: The government is preparing to change the law in a bid to deport the Rochdale grooming gang leader Sabir Ahmed. Home Secretary Shabana Mahmood is expected to announce plans to close a legal loophole that currently prevents his removal from the UK, despite him being stripped of British citizenship. Sir Keir Starmer has said Iran's Islamic Revolutionary Guard Corps has been labelled a threat to national security, with those carrying out acts of sabotage on their behalf facing life imprisonment. The move is designed to tackle Iranian-backed groups recruiting criminals for acts targeting the Jewish community here in the UK. Thomas Tuchel has received an injury boost ahead of the World Cup semi-final against Argentina. Reece James says he's in contention to start after a recent hamstring injury. These fans told us what they think of England's chances with Argentina.
3: We've looked good, but they've looked good too, but yeah. I still think
4: they've got Messi though.
3: They've looked okay.
4: Messi's a different, he's like an alien, isn't he?
3: He's good.
4: So, I don't know, it's tough, but I think we can do it.
1: Meanwhile, listening figures for Wonderwall, England's unofficial anthem for the World Cup, have increased by more than half this weekend. It's become the go-to song for fans and players to sing along to after a win. Since England's quarter-final victory over Norway, the track has recorded a 51% increase in listens than the previous day. That's the latest from Radio News Hub.
0: Lanarkshire weather.
5: This is your Monday daytime weather. Today will be a dry and fine day with plenty of sunshine and very little in the way of cloud, if any. It will turn a touch warmer and the winds will be lighter. And your daytime temperature for Lanarkshire is 19 degrees.
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Alanna Miles there, and Black Velvet kicking off the final hour today. Coming up soon, we'll have the questions for the triple teaser for you today. Great songs in there as well. New single from Niall Horan, Tastes So Good, some classic Neil Diamond and Bruce Springsteen all on the way as well between now and the end of the programme. But first, it's Narada, Michael Walden.

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I've got the questions in for the triple teaser. They've just arrived. I'll be checking those out for you right after Keane. And first of all, Neil Diamond.

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0: It's Keen there, and this is the last time we have the questions for the triple teaser today. There's a couple in there I think will annoy you. It's one of those questions where you think you know the answer, and then you get the answer and think, actually, I didn't know it after all. You'll see what I mean when they come. Anyway, today's questions, I'm going for a 6 out of 10 on difficulty, and we'll have those after Noah Kahan and D-Light.
1: We're going to dance. We're going to dance. We're going to dance. And have some fun.

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That's doors. Time for those pesky questions on today's triple teaser, and I think pesky is a good way to sort of describe them today. Let's see. Here we go. Question one. According

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And question three today, how many stars feature on the flag of China? How many stars feature on the flag of China? That's your three questions for today. Answers coming up as always in three songs time.

Dermot Kennedy there, and Outnumbered. Time for the answers then. Question one tonight on the triple teaser. According to the ancient legends, what was the name of King Arthur's sword? It was Excalibur for number one. Number two, in the game of chess, which piece can only move diagonally? That is the bishop. And question three today, how many stars feature on the flag of China? There are five stars. So correct answers today, number one, Excalibur. Number two, bishop. Number three, five. So well done if you got those right today. And if not, you can have another go tomorrow.

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Michael Bolton there, and How Can We Be Lovers, as we come towards the end of the programme for today. 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
1: Counter-terrorism police are now leading the investigation into the death of Anne Widdecombe. It comes after new information and evidence emerged. A 28-year-old white British man from Rotherham in South Yorkshire, who was originally arrested on suspicion of murder on Saturday, has now been rearrested on suspicion of a number of terror-related offences. Shadow Home Secretary Chris Philip paid tribute to the former Conservative minister in the House of Commons.
2: She was a formidable campaigner who served with huge integrity. She will be missed, and I know the whole House supports the police in delivering justice for Anne.
1: Yeah. Iran's Islamic Revolutionary Guard Corps is being banned in the UK. They and a number of other groups have been designated a threat to national security. Prime Minister Keir Starmer says being connected to them will lead to severe punishment.
3: Anyone found supporting or assisting these groups will now face up to 14 years in prison. That is the material impact of that change that we're making today.
1: Meanwhile, 12 people have been arrested over an alleged right-wing terror threat to an Islamic event at a country estate in Suffolk. County Terrorism Policing says the UK Ijtima event at Shrubland Hall in Barnham was brought to an end early on Sunday as a precaution after a possible threat. Home Secretary Shabana Mahmood is setting out the legal steps she will take to deport the ringleader of the Rochdale grooming gang. Shabia Ahmed, jailed for multiple counts of child sexual offences, can't be deported due to legislation from 1971. When questioned in the Commons, Ms Mahmood says it's a challenging case.
4: The issues in relation to Shabia Ahmed and his deportation from this country are exactly the same as his government faced when they were in power. There is both a legal challenge as well as a practical one, and the government's work on the practical hurdles to deportation continues between myself and the Foreign Secretary.
1: And wildfires are continuing to burn across the UK as the heatwave intensifies in its second week. That's the latest from Radio News Hub. I'm David Hall.
0: Lanarkshire weather.
5: This is your Monday evening weather. Tonight will continue to be dry and fine with extensively clear skies for most. However, a few patches of cloud may edge in from the east during the early hours. And your overnight temperature low for Lanarkshire is 9 degrees.
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7: Oh, hello. It's 6 o'clock, so it's time for the Swinging 60s at 6 on Shire with me, Brian L. How are you? Are you ready to remember?

0: Now, how good is that? That was, of course, the Allisons, and they were saying, "Are you sure?" "Well, I think so, I think I'm sure." And Vanity Fair, well, they were hitching a ride. The wee thumbs are up and they were hitching a ride. Jolly good for them turtles, happy together. Oh, aren't we all happy together? What we got in the show tonight, we wonder? Well, I'll tell you. 1964, that's our featured year. We'll run through some headlines, run through all the number ones and play you some of them. And our featured artist tonight, who else? The Beatles! Now, quiz. I've got three little questions for you, which I will answer musically in just a wee while. But first, let me give you them. One, who were the first American group to top the UK charts? That might be okay. Now, question two, everybody, their auntie, their auntie's cat, and the cat's budgie, and whatever else knows the answer to this one, what were the Christian names of the Everlys? Right. Question three, which Supremes hit did Kim Wilde cover in 1986, I beg your pardon. Supremes hit, Kim Wilde, 1986. Let's see.
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0: Yes, that's where we are. And before we'll go into all those features, let's have the first one. It's our ABC feature tonight, which will be S, T and U, which is Sam Cooke, Tom Jones and Unit 4 plus 2. Enjoy!

0: Absolutely brilliant. Sam Cooke, Dom Jones, Unit 4 Plus 2. That was your ABC feature tonight. Now is your quiz. Here we go. I'm going to give you the answers musically. Question number one. We were the first American group to top the UK charts. Oh, good one. What were the Christian names of the Everlys? And for question three, which Supremes hit did Kim Wilde cover in 1986? Did you get three? Because here's your answers.
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0: Hi, it's Brian L here. Why don't you join me on a Monday, Tuesday and Wednesday evening for the absolutely best 70s music. Sensational, I call it. Apart from the sensational 70s music, we have the quiz, we have the factoids, we have a featured year, and not forgetting my sincerely rotten jokes. 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
1: 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We have songs from ABBA to AHA, Barry Manilow to the Bee Gees, and of course, Prince to the Proclaimers, and many more. 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
0: And that's where you're listening to Brian L's Golden Oldies, the 60s show, central swinging 60s, and get the answers to your quiz. Why not indeed? Quiz number one, we were the first American group to top the UK charts. Well, of course, that was Bill Haley and the Comets. Question two, what were the Christian names of the Everlys? Yeah, very easy, Don and Phil. And question three, which Supremes hit did Kim Wilde cover in 1986? Now, nobody got that one right. Because that was You Keep Me Hanging On. Okay.
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0: And now, our feature tonight, which is the fantastic Beatles. What do I need to tell you about the Beatles? Absolutely nothing. English rock band, formed in Liverpool, 1960. John Lennon, Paul McCartney, George Harrison, Ringo Starr. Now, they were widely regarded as the most influential band in popular music and were integral to the development of the 1960s counterculture and the recognition of pop music as an art form. By goodness, they did that, didn't they? Hello. Oh,

Hasta luego.

Now, do you know, as a child, it's not the line I remember. We all live in a tub of margarine. Yeah, that's what. On now to our Dubbler feature tonight, two lovely ladies, Leslie Gore and Little Eva. Well, Leslie Gore, she says, it's my party. And Little Eva said, oh, can we do the locomotion?

had two classic ladies from the 60s, and right, what was also classic was the number ones. Oh, let's run through them. The year started off Glad All Over. That was the Dave Clark 5. I'm glad they were Glad All Over. Right, Searchers, Needles and Pins, they had 3 weeks at number one. Well, it was only 1 week for The Bachelors and Diane. Now, Scylla, she claimed anyone who had a heart. Ah, they get up 3 weeks at number one. And two for Billy J. Kramer even, and his Dakotas, they were singing about Little Children. 3 weeks for The Beatles, Can't Buy Me Love, and two for the Peter and Gordon, A World Without Love, which I think is a brilliant song. Now, the Searchers, they were screaming, don't throw your love away. They did that for 2 weeks. And the Juliet, oh well, the Four Pennies, yeah, they were talking about Juliet, 1 week at number one. Well, we'll get in to, we're up to May now, and Scylla Black was saying, You're My World. Oh, 4 weeks at number one. That's a great song, though. 2 weeks, Roy Orbison, It's Over. Well, it was after 2 weeks. And the Animals, they were talking about The House of the Rising Sun. And that was us up to July. Oh, let's nip back a wee bit and hear Scylla, shall we?

There you go. So up to June, as I say, and we had Roy Orbison. He claimed it was over for 2 weeks. No, that was just June. The year's got a lot to go yet. And for 1 week, the Animals, the House of the Rising Sun, where, again, the Rolling Stones, they were claiming it's all over now. Oh, no, no. Hard Day's Night, the Beatles, 3 weeks at number one. And Manfred Mann, do a diddy diddy widdy widdy widdy widdy, for 2 weeks at number one. And the Honeycombs, they asked for 2 weeks, have I got the right? And the Kinks, well, they were saying, well, you've really got me, and I'm into something good, claimed Herman's Hermits. Roy Orbison, he jumped in for 2 weeks at number one with his Pretty Woman. Oh, and the wonderful Sandy Show, there's always something there to remind me. 3 weeks, number one now for Oh Pretty Woman. Didn't we just say that? Yes, we did. Number one, Sandy Nipton, and then Roy Orbison's back again, but that was only for 1 week. And then, of course, we had the Supremes. They were singing about their baby love. Ah, the Rolling Stones. They were talking about a little red rooster. And the year ended with the Beatles. I Feel Fine. Oh, God, tell you what, let's go here, Roy.

there you go, that's your 1964 number ones. Now, what happened in 64? Well, on the 1st of January, the first episode of the long-running weekly pop music show Top of the Pops, it airs on BBC TV. Now, the first programme, it was produced at the BBC's Dickinson Road Studios in Rusholme, Manchester. And the first two acts featured were Dusty Springfield with I Only Want to Be With You, oh, that's a great song, and the Rolling Stones with I Want to Be Your Man. Now, what else happened? Oh, 9th of February, the Beatles performed on the Ed Sullivan Show in the US. Now, their appearance breaks US television ratings records. What do you say to that?

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1: Oh, he's a rocker, right enough. So he is. Our Cookie G. Oh, good lad, good lad. Right, what's no good? Is the time's gone again on the 60s hours? Oh, no. Don't go far, though, because never mind. I'm back at 7 for the sensational 70s at 7. Just going to grab a wee cup of tea and I'll be back. But remember what I always say. Be good, be kind, be careful, and above all, for the section, keep it 60s and stay happy. Ta-ta.

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1: The suspect in the Anne Whittaker murder case was not known to the government's anti-terror programme Prevent. The Home Secretary's told the Commons the circumstances around the 78-year-old's death are extremely distressing. Counter-terrorism police have now taken over the investigation following the discovery of new evidence. A 28-year-old man has been rearrested on suspicion of terrorism-related offences. Speaking in the Commons, Home Secretary Shabana Mahmood paid tribute to the veteran politician.
2: Anne Whittaker dedicated her life to politics and public service. For nearly 40 years, she was a fixture of our political life. She brought conviction to our politics, grounded in her profound Catholic faith. She was forthright in her opinions and argued courageously for the things she believed in.
1: Politicians from all sides have also been paying tribute. Here's Reform UK's Richard Tice.
3: We're all reeling with shock, sadness and anguish at the loss of our Anne, and also the manner in which she has been taken from us. She was a colossus in public life, in political life. She was a remarkable lady.
1: Meanwhile, Shabana Mahmood is setting out the legal steps she will take to deport the ringleader of Rochdale grooming gang, Shabir Ahmed. She's expected to announce plans to close a legal loophole that currently prevents his removal from the UK, despite him being stripped of British citizenship. Iran's Islamic Revolutionary Guard Corps being banned in the UK. They've been designated a threat to national security. Sir Keir Starmer says those carrying out acts of sabotage on their behalf will face life imprisonment. Meanwhile, Donald Trump says the US is reinstating its blockade of Iranian ports in the Strait of Hormuz. The president says the US will be the guardian of the vital waterway and impose a 20% charge on all cargo shipped to pay for the cost of safety and security. And listening figures for Wonderwall, England's unofficial anthem for the World Cup, have increased by 51% this weekend. That's the latest from Radio News Hub. I'm David Hall.
0: Lanarkshire weather.
4: This is your Monday evening weather. Tonight will continue to be dry and fine with extensively clear skies for most. However, a few patches of cloud may edge in from the east during the early hours. And your overnight temperature low for Lanarkshire is 9 degrees.
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6: Well, hello, it's 7 o'clock, so it's time for the sensational 70s at 7 on Shire with me, Brian L. How are you?

brilliant way to start a show, I think. Status quo. A bunch of headbangers. They're going down. And we're going up because we've got a load of classic 70s music to play for you tonight. Right, our featured artist will be Eric Clapton. Oh, brilliant. And 1972 will be the featured year tonight. And we'll have the number ones of that year and a few stories. We'll have a few headlines. And, of course, we'll have the factoids. Now, don't take them all too seriously, because I don't. And where would any of my shows be without the sincerely rotten jokes? So, stick around. Let's have a laugh.

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1: Hi there, it's Rachel here. Just dropped in to remind you to join me this Sunday between 7 and 8pm right here on Shire Radio for an hour of great country music. You can hear the likes of Miranda Lambert, Blake Shelton, John Pardee and many more. 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
2: Oh, we will indeed, Rachel. We will indeed. We like a bit of country. Right, okay. What happened in 1972, on the 20th of January, the premiere of Pink Floyd's The Dark Side of the Moon, and that was at the Dome in Brighton, was halted because of technical difficulties. Now, The Dark Side of the Moon would be played in its entirety the following night, but it would be a full year before the album was released.

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1: And now when we're talking about the best oldies music, how about Eric Patrick Clapton, born on the 30th of March 1945. Now, of course, he's an English rock and blues guitarist, a singer and a songwriter, and he's regarded as one of the most successful and influential guitarists in rock music. Clapton ranked second in the Rolling Stones list of 100 greatest guitarists of all time and fourth in the Gibson's top 50 guitarists of all time. He was named number 5 in the Time magazine's list of 10 best electric guitar players in 2009. Couple of classics.

0: well, I hope you enjoyed that. Eric Clapton, two absolutely brilliant tracks from him. Now, how about this? Cats have over 100 different vocal sounds, but dogs only have about 10. Ah, one more for you. Sea otters, I like this, sea otters hold hands when they sleep to keep them from drifting apart.
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0: a couple of bubblegum classics here for you. Oh, love them, love them. Right, time to go into 1972 and those number ones. Right, thankfully, unlike many other years, there was not an awful lot, so we can take a wee bit of time and play a four of them. Four? Yeah, why not? Right, so the year started off in January with the New Seekers. I Would Like to Teach World to Sing. In perfect harmony, of course. They were there for 4 weeks, and there was two for T-Rex with their Telegram Sam. Chicken Egg Dip, they had the Son of the Father for 3 weeks, and the classic Nielsen's Without You. 5 weeks at number one, two of those coming up. And of course, one of the most fantastic all time, that would be the Pipes and Drums and the Military Band of the Royal Scots Dragoon Guards. They had Amazing Grace at number one for 5 weeks before T-Rex jumped in with their Metal Guru for four, and Vincent from Don McLean, he had 2 weeks, and Puppy Love, Donnie Owens.
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1: And this is Brian L with your sensational 70s at 7 on Shire. And we're running through the number ones of 1972. Okay, we got up to August and we had Alice Cooper, 3 weeks at number one, screaming, "School's out! Yay!" We love. Oh no, get them back. But they're never in. They're never in. They're always on holiday. Rod Stewart, 1 week for You Wear It Well. That's a surprise. I thought that was an awful lot longer. And Slade, "Mama, We're All Crazy Now." 3 weeks at number one. David Cassidy, he asked, "How can I be sure for 2 weeks?" And Lieutenant Pigeon, "Moldy Old Dough," 4 weeks at the top. And then an absolute classic, Claire, Gilbert O'Sullivan, 2 weeks for that one. And then the fun song of the year, My Diggling, Chuck Berry. No surprise that I had 4 weeks at number one before being replaced by another one of them Osmond chappies, long-haired lover, Little Jimmy, something like that.

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1: We won't, Jim. We won't miss a thing. Okay, now, spring is here. I got so excited, I wet my plants. Think about it. I could tell you a joke about a pizza. Ah, but it's a bit cheesy.

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1: And that's where you're listening to Brian Eno's sensational 70s at 7. Oh, well, not for much longer, because time's running away from us. Right, on the 13th of February 1972, this is great, Led Zeppelin's concert in Singapore is cancelled when government officials will not let them off the plane because of their long hair. Right now, a wee story for you. I got my handyman to do a to-do list, but he only did jobs 1, 3 and 5. Turns out, he only does odd jobs.
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1: And that's where you've been listening to Brian Eno's show tonight. I hope you've enjoyed the music. I hope you've enjoyed 1972 and all the number ones, the facts, and of course, my rotten jokes, with which I'm going to leave you a few. Just a couple. If you see a crime happen at the Apple Store, what does that make you? Huh? It makes you an eyewitness. Okay. What do you call a sheep who can sing and dance? Lady Baba. Okay, right. All the ladies for me to say thank you very much again indeed for your company. I've thoroughly enjoyed it. Remember what I always say, be good, be kind, be careful, and above all, keep it 70s and stay happy. Keep life good. Ta-ta.

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1: Counter-terrorism police are now leading the investigation into the murder of Anne Widdecombe. It's after new information and evidence came to light. A 28-year-old white British man from Rotherham in South Yorkshire has now been rearrested on suspicion of a number of terror-related offences. It's emerged he wasn't known to the government's anti-terror programme Prevent. Shadow Home Secretary Chris Philip paid tribute to the former Conservative minister.
2: She was a formidable campaigner who served with huge integrity. She will be missed. And I know the whole House supports the police in delivering justice for Anne.
1: Donald Trump says the US will now be the guardian of the Strait of Hormuz. The president has reinstated the blockade of the vital waterway and will impose a 20% levy on cargo to pay for the cost of safety and security. But Iran says it won't allow the US to interfere in policing the shipping route. Meanwhile, Iran's Islamic Revolutionary Guard Corps is being banned here in the UK. They and a number of other groups have been designated a threat to national security. Prime Minister Keir Starmer says being connected to them will lead to severe punishment.
3: Anyone found supporting or assisting these groups will now face up to 14 years in prison. That is the material impact of that change that we're making today.
1: Meanwhile, 12 people have been arrested over an alleged right-wing terror threat to an Islamic event here in the UK. Counter-terrorism policing brought the event at Shrubland Hall in Suffolk to an early end as a precaution after a possible threat. German car giant Volkswagen looking to cut up to 100,000 jobs. The group, which includes Porsche, Audi, Seat, Skoda and the VW brand, will axe 50,000 posts in Germany and the rest worldwide. Bosses are blaming falling sales and increased competition from Chinese brands. And wildfires are continuing to burn across the UK as the heatwave intensifies in its second week. Fire crews are battling blazes at Conwy in Wales and Walthamstow in London. That's the latest from Radio News Hub. I'm David Hall.
0: Lanarkshire weather.
4: This is your Monday evening weather. Tonight will continue to be dry and fine with extensively clear skies for most. However, a few patches of cloud may edge in from the east during the early hours. And your overnight temperature low for Lanarkshire is 9 degrees.
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Talk Talk, Life is What You Make It. 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Up next, we've got Brian Adams from 1984. 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

Standing in the Light from 1983 was the album. That's Level 42, The Sun Goes Down. Living it up right here on Shire Radio, the sound of Lanarkshire. 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Don't forget to like, follow and share. Also, tell 10 people to tell 10 people to tell 10 people. And before you know it, we're all talking about Shire Radio just the way we like it. Up next, we've got Haircut 100 from 1981. His favourite shirt, Boy Meets Girl.

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Imagination from 1982, Music and Lights, right here on Shire Radio, the Sound Atlantic. So that was the second last one from me. We'll get time for one more song just before we go. Don't forget, you can join me straight after the news and weather for the 90s at 9 from 9 p.m. until 10 p.m. And if you're wanting more 80s, you can join me back here tomorrow from 8 p.m. until 9 p.m. doing the 80s at 8. We're going to finish off today's show in 1986 with the legend that is Jim Diamond and Hi Ho Silver. You take care. Ta-ra.

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1: Home Secretary Shabana Mahmood is to close a legal loophole to make it easier to deport the ringleader of the Rochdale grooming gang, Shabir Ahmed. She's announced plans in the past hour to rework legislation from 1971, which currently prohibits the 73-year-old being sent back to his native Pakistan.
2: Our amendment will provide the Home Secretary with a new power to disapply Section 7 of the Immigration Act 1971 for serious criminals. This provides protections for long-term UK residents, but clearly should not be acting as a bar against removal in cases like that of Shabir Ahmed.
1: The suspect in the Anne Whittaker murder case was not known to the government's anti-terror programme Prevent. Counter-terrorism police have now taken over the investigation following the discovery of new evidence. A 28-year-old man has since been rearrested on suspicion of terrorism-related offences. Politicians from all sides have been paying tribute to the former Conservative Minister in the House of Commons. Here's Reform UK's Richard Tice.
3: We're all reeling with shock, sadness and anguish at the loss of our Anne, and also the manner in which she has been taken from us. She was a colossus in public life, in political life. She was a remarkable lady.
1: Iran's Islamic Revolutionary Guard Corps is being banned in the UK. They've been designated a threat to national security. Sir Keir Starmer says those carrying out acts of sabotage on their behalf will face life imprisonment. Donald Trump says the US is reinstating its blockade of Iranian ports in the Strait of Hormuz. The president says the US will be the guardian of the vital waterway and impose a 20% charge on all cargo shipped to pay for the cost of safety and security. And Andy Burnham has effectively been confirmed as the new Labour leader after 349 MPs nominated him to replace Sir Keir Starmer. That's the latest from Radio News Hub. I'm David.
0: Lanarkshire weather.
4: This is your Monday evening weather. Tonight will continue to be dry and fine with extensively clear skies for most. However, a few patches of cloud may edge in from the east during the early hours. And your overnight temperature low for Lanarkshire is 9 degrees.
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Oh, just love that song. 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Welcome along to the 90s at 9. With me, David, I'm keeping you company all the way up until 10 o'clock tonight, playing you the best hits from the forgotten decade of music, the 1990s. Coming up this summer, Shire Radio will be landing on DAB Digital Radio. That is this summer, Shire Radio will be landing on DAB. Stay tuned in the coming weeks for more details on that. Up next, we've got No Doubt from 1996, is Don't Speak.

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Going all the way back to 1999, taken from the album Wonder Number 8, that's the Honeys and Never Let You Down, right here on Shire Radio, the Sound of Lanarkshire. Missed the show? 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Up next, we've got the Venga Boys from 1998, it's Boom Boom Boom Boom.

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1: Join Scotland's favourite David Bowie tribute band, Spiders on Mars, for a true extravaganza of incredible hits at Lantern House, Cumbernauld, on Saturday, the 29th of August. 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

The Boo Radleys from 1995, taken from the album Wake Up. That is Wake Up Boo right here on Shire Radio, the Sound of Lanarkshire. That was the second last one from me. We've got time for one more song just before we go. Don't forget you can join me back here tomorrow from 8pm until 9pm doing the 80s at 8. And if you want more 90s, I'll be on straight after that doing the 90s at 9 from 9pm until 10pm. We're going to finish off today's show in 1992. This one's from Inner Circle. It's Sweet. You take care. Ta-ra.

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1: Detectives from counter-terrorism are now heading up the investigation into the murder of Anne Widdecombe. A 28-year-old white British man from Rotherham in South Yorkshire has now been rearrested on suspicion of a number of terror-related offences. It's emerged he wasn't known to the government's anti-terror programme Prevent. Labour's deputy leader Lucy Powell paid tribute to the former Conservative minister.
2: We might not have agreed politically, but I always greatly admired and respected her outspokenness, her fearlessness and her ability to not take herself too seriously. I think she was one of a kind, and of the like, frankly, we don't make any more.
1: Donald Trump says the US will now be the sole guardian of the Strait of Hormuz. The president has reinstated the blockade of the vital waterway, but Iran says it won't allow the US to interfere. Meanwhile, Iran's Islamic Revolutionary Guard Corps to be banned in the UK. Prime Minister Keir Starmer says they and a number of other groups are a threat to national security.
3: The IRGC itself has a long history of using proxies and criminal networks to target people in the UK, including our Jewish communities. So under our new state threat powers, we're designating this criminal group, the IRGC.
1: The man suspected of a triple murder in Bedford may have to serve a sentence for firearms offences in South Africa before he can be extradited back to the UK. Undedana Mikhansisi Tashuma has appeared before magistrates in Johannesburg after his wife and two daughters were found dead at a house in Great Denham. Athlenda Mate is from South African police.
4: He is facing a charge in the country. He will have to be trialled and sentenced and convicted in South Africa. He will have to serve that time first before he's extradited out of the country back to the UK.
1: And 19 wildfires are now burning across the UK as the heat wave intensifies in its second week. That's the latest from Radio News Hub. I'm David Hall.
0: Lanarkshire weather.
5: This is your Monday evening weather. Tonight will continue to be dry and fine with extensively clear skies for most. However, a few patches of cloud may edge in from the east during the early hours. And your overnight temperature low for Lanarkshire is 9 degrees.
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Is there anybody out there that wants to rock? Is there anybody out there that wants?

very, very good evening. For a warm welcome, could you do Classic Rock Show? Morning, Monday evening, all the way through till midnight. Well, I kicked off this evening, AC/DC, Highway to Hell, and Cinderella with Gypsy Road. I'll be heading down Highway to Hell, that's from next Monday. Rock Show, we'll have a wee break of it 3 weeks, okay? I'm doing the old Route 66 stop next Monday. I should be in Chicago this time next week. Picking up my motor. Right, new feature show this evening, original cover. I have a classic album of the week, Black Sabbath's Heaven and Hell. We're running with James Dio and lead vocals. Give me a prog rock track. And a 71 also. Plenty of classic rock music. This is Drive-In Saturday. We're doing a lot of that the next day.

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0: 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Doobie Brothers and a long train running.

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2: 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This is the third track of the night. This is one called Die Young.

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2: 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It's a title track. Heaven and Hell.

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0: And another place I'll be visiting. Some by Saxon. There's something going on in Roswell. Can we go to Roswell? Put my pals here on the ground because I think I'm in the way too. Right, thanks for tuning in this evening. I'll see you in about 3 weeks' time. Cookie G's Classic Rock Show right here on Shire Radio from Monday evening, 10 o'clock to midnight. Till then, see ya!

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1: Detectives from counter-terrorism are now heading up the investigation into the murder of Anne Widdecombe. A 28-year-old white British man from Rotherham in South Yorkshire has now been rearrested on suspicion of a number of terror-related offences. It's emerged he wasn't known to the government's anti-terror programme Prevent. Labour's deputy leader Lucy Powell paid tribute to the former Conservative minister.
2: We might not have agreed politically, but I always greatly admired and respected her outspokenness, her fearlessness and her ability to not take herself too seriously. I think she was one of a kind, and of the like, frankly, we don't make any more.
1: Donald Trump says the US will now be the sole guardian of the Strait of Hormuz. The president has reinstated the blockade of the vital waterway, but Iran says it won't allow the US to interfere. Meanwhile, Iran's Islamic Revolutionary Guard Corps to be banned in the UK. Prime Minister Keir Starmer says they and a number of other groups are a threat to national security.
3: The IRGC itself has a long history of using proxies and criminal networks to target people in the UK, including our Jewish communities. So under our new state threat powers, we're designating this criminal group, the IRGC.
1: The man suspected of a triple murder in Bedford may have to serve a sentence for firearms offences in South Africa before he can be extradited back to the UK. Undedana Mikhansisi Tashuma has appeared before magistrates in Johannesburg after his wife and two daughters were found dead at a house in Great Denham. Athlenda Mate is from South African police.
4: He is facing a charge in the country. He will have to be trialled and sentenced and convicted in South Africa. He will have to serve that time first before he's extradited out of the country back to the UK.
1: And 19 wildfires are now burning across the UK as the heat wave intensifies in its second week. That's the latest from Radio News Hub. I'm David Hall.
0: Lanarkshire weather.
5: This is your Monday evening weather. Tonight will continue to be dry and fine with extensively clear skies for most. However, a few patches of cloud may edge in from the east during the early hours. And your overnight temperature low for Lanarkshire is 9 degrees.
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0: Hi there, it's Carrie Jones on Shire Radio. It's Handbag Disco on a Saturday night, playing the best of the 70s, 80s and 90s and even noughties. What are you doing on a Saturday night? I hope you're coming to join me. 8 to 11, see you then, right here on Shire Radio. Indigo,
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1: The suspect in the Anne Whittaker murder case was not known to the government's anti-terror programme Prevent. A 28-year-old man has been rearrested on suspicion of terrorism-related offences. Politicians from all sides have been paying tribute to the former Conservative minister. Here's Reform UK's Richard Tice.
2: We're all reeling with shock, sadness and anguish at the loss of our Anne, and also the manner in which she has been taken from us. She was a colossus in public life, in political life. She was a remarkable lady.
1: Andy Burnham has effectively been confirmed as the new Labour leader after 349 MPs nominated him to replace Sir Keir Starmer. It's now mathematically impossible for a rival to run against the MP for Makerfield. Home Secretary Shabana Mahmood has announced plans to change the law to deport the ringleader of the Rochdale grooming gang.
3: Our amendment will provide the Home Secretary with a new power to disapply Section 7 of the Immigration Act 1971 for serious criminals. This provides protections for long-term UK residents, but clearly should not be acting as a bar against removal in cases like that of Shabir Ahmed.
1: Until now, 73-year-old Ahmed, who served 14 years for multiple counts of child sexual offences, can't be deported due to a 1971 law. 12 people have been arrested over an alleged right-wing terror threat to an Islamic event in the UK. Counter-terrorism policing halted the event at Shrubland Hall in Suffolk as a precaution. German car giant Volkswagen's looking to cut up to 100,000 jobs. The group, which includes Porsche, Audi, Seat, Skoda and the VW brand, will axe 50,000 posts in Germany and the rest worldwide. Bosses are blaming falling sales and increased competition from Chinese brands. And Prince Harry's spoken about showing affection to his children, just as his mother, the late Diana, Princess of Wales, did to him. He says he squeezes his son and daughter as tight as possible after a challenging day. That's the latest from Radio News.
0: Lanarkshire weather.
4: This is your Monday evening weather. Tonight will continue to be dry and fine with extensively clear skies for most. However, a few patches of cloud may edge in from the east during the early hours. And your overnight temperature low for Lanarkshire is 9 degrees.
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6: Step into summer with a wander through one of Lanarkshire's hidden gems. From the 1st of July right through to the 31st of August, the beautiful walled gardens at Shield Hill in Coen between Biggar and Carnwarth opens its gates as part of Scotland's Gardens scheme. Explore this stunning historic garden in full bloom, a peaceful afternoon stroll and support a brilliant national charity. Tickets are just £5 with children going free. For full details, visit the What's On Lanarkshire website.
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